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Good morning, everyone, and welcome to Sunday Morning, 3 hours of historically informed performances of vocal and instrumental works from across the map. From now until 10 a.m., it's a millennium of music today on Vox Nostra, here on RTE Lyric FM.

Duarte Lobo's Alma Redemptoris Mater with Cupertinos, directed by tenor Luis Toscano, from their Hyperion album Duarte Lobo Masses, Responsories and Motets. That begins our Sunday program here on Vox Nostra with me, Vlad Smirskevich. It's always an absolute pleasure to join you all on the morning of a Sunday, and we'll be making several visits to Renaissance Portugal this AM, so expect more of those gorgeous sounds as we roll along. Duarte Lobo himself died on the 24th of September back in 1646, so this year marks 380 years since his death. We'll return to Lobo and to Cupertinos and to other sounds from Portugal and the Iberian Peninsula as well. But there's a French connection running through today's Vox Nostra, and we'll make our way there gradually. First, we'll go slightly northward, though, to the Low Countries. Tandernach auf dem Rhinlag is this next piece. Music by Paul Hofheimer with La Morra. That's Corina Marti playing the clavicythereum and Michal Gondko on lute.

From the Low Countries, we traveled considerably back further in time, all the way to the 2nd century CE. That's where we ended up. That music that you just heard was preserved from an ancient Greek satyr play. Satyrs were those famously unruly companions of Dionysus in Greek mythology, creatures that were associated well with wine, dancing, music, and generally rather less restraint than we might expect on a Sunday morning on Vox Nostra, or maybe not. Well, you never know. But Ensemble de Organografia was there from their album Music of the Ancient Greeks. Before it, we had Tandernach auf dem Rhinlag with La

Morra, that's from their album Von Edler Art. Music was by Paul Hofheimer. Corina Marti was playing the clavicithyrium, Michal Gondko the lute. And between those two, we heard a conductus by Gautier de Coincy with the harp consort directed by Andrew Lawrence King. Gautier de Coincy, he died on the 25th of September back in 1236, 790 years ago this week, and we'll hear more from his extraordinary Miracle de Notre-Dame, The Miracles of Our Lady, and that splendid album of the same title later this morning. In the meanwhile, a very warm welcome home to Elizabeth, Acis, and Galatea in Portmartnock by the sea. Elizabeth's back home from after a while away, and she was out in the US for the wedding of her eldest granddaughter, Eilish, to Alex, with a lovely family holiday in the Finger Lakes. That's an absolutely lovely part of the Northeast USA, Elizabeth. So congratulations to Eilish and Alex. I've lined up a little something in this next set that we have to send their way. Hint, it's something magnificent. And if you're around Dublin this afternoon, by the way, let me let you all know that organist David Adams is giving a magnificent recital at Monkstown Parish Church at 3 o'clock. Admission is free with donations appreciated. Now, let's come considerably closer to home for this next one, at least to these islands, and the island of Inchcolm on the Firth of Forth from the 14th century, Inchcolm Antiphoner. This is music for St. Columba, Sanctorum Piissime Columba, with the choir of Gonville and Caius College, Cambridge, directed by Jeffrey Weber and joined by Barnaby Brown on those extraordinary triple pipes that you're about to hear.

And there we returned to France with Marc-Antoine Charpentier's three-voice Magnificat, with Arcangelo, directed by Jonathan Cohen, and the voices of Stéphane Degout and Samuel Bodin. That's from their Hyperion recording devoted to Charpentier. That one went out with a Gwardia Chasmor to Elish and Alex on their recent nuptials, and a big hello to Elizabeth. And immediately before it, we had Rameau. It was from Les Indes Galantes, the air for the Adoration of the Sun, L'air pour l'Adoration du Soleil, with the orchestra of the 18th century, directed by Franz Bruchen. The sacred and secular faces of French music. We'll definitely be hearing plenty of both of those on Vox Nostra. Now, by the way, before that, we started that set with the music of the 14th century Inchcolm Antiphoner. It was Sanctorum Piissime Columba, choir of Gonville and Caius College, Cambridge, Geoffrey Weber directing them, Barnaby Brown on the triple pipes. A little more information for those of you looking for some music for later today. There's another concert taking place that I should let you know about. Drogheda Community Orchestra are at Our Lady of Lourdes Church in Drogheda at 5 o'clock this afternoon. Tig Murphy conducts with the violinist Aoife Ní Briain as soloist. Music by Bruch, Grieg, Michael Holohan, Sarasate, and more. Tickets are €25 and available through Eventbrite, with limited tickets also available at the door. Now, one of the brightest stars of the 14th century, Arsinova, Guillaume de Machaut. This is from Sonus Ensemble's album Chanteré, Music of Medieval France. And this ingenious musical palindrome is what I have for you. Ma fin est mon commencement. My end is my beginning.

Two pieces by Guillaume de Machaut. First, we had Ma fin et mon commencement with Sonos Ensemble from Chanteret, Music of Medieval France. And then Lasse, Comment oublierai, with the Early Music Consort of London under the legendary David Munro from Music of the Gothic Era. Coming up just after 8 o'clock, a Bach for breakfast, as per usual. And this morning, Bach himself gets drawn into our French connection. Dance, ornament, and the French overture style in his orchestral suite number 2. That'll be up shortly, just after 8 a.m., so stay tuned for that. But here's another concert for you to know about today. Organist Simon Harden is at St. Patrick's Cathedral in Dublin this evening at 7 o'clock p.m., and admission is free. So you can get your fix of music today, that's for sure. For now, though, let's represent the historical keyboards with some beautiful harpsichord sounds. Anna Maria Dragosits and her splendid album Le Clavecin Mythologique, The Mythological Harpsichord. This is music by Jean-Philippe Rameau, born on the 25th of September, 1683. His L'Entretien des Muses, The Conversation of the Muses.

Muses to a multi-voiced Gloria. We went there first from Jean-Philippe Rameau's L'Entretien des Muses, the Conversation of the Muses, played by Anna Maria Dragosits on the mythological harpsichord on the L'Ensalade label. Rameau, being born on the 25th of September, 1683, on our calendar this week. But then from France, we voyaged onwards to Germany. We heard a magnificent Gloria by Michael Praetorius from the Mitza ganz Deutsch in his 1619 collection Polyhymnia Caduceatrix, performed there by the Gabrielli Consort and players under Paul McCreesh. Well, if you, those great German choral sonorities have whetted your appetite, Resurgam Choir are in the middle of their Sing It tour, you should know, and that tour is devoted to German Baroque motets. They've already been in Sligo and Clifton this weekend, and next weekend they travel to Bantry on Saturday before finishing in St. Mary's Cathedral, Limerick, next Sunday, the 4th of October at 6 p.m., joining forces there with local choirs. I'll have more on that concert a little later this morning, but stay tuned for that because there's great music to be had. You can find out about their Western Seaboard tour at resurgam.ie. And Bach for Breakfast is coming up just after 8. A French touch from J.S. Bach in the form of one of his orchestral suites. And so first we're going to get there with some Iberian rhythm. Santiago de Murcia and Jácaras por la E with Andrew Lawrence King alongside guitarists Pat O'Brien, Paul Odette, and Steve Player and percussionist Pedro Esteban.

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1: Busy weekend on Vespertine. Coming up on Saturday, happy birthday John Coltrane. Born in 1926, one of the most distinctive and original voices in 20th century music. A few of his landmark recordings then on Sunday. World Rivers Day. Lots of great music inspired by the arteries of the earth. Music from Olivia Cheney, Egberto Gismonti, Andy Bay, Talking Heads, Marilyn Anderson and more. Where else would you find Coltrane and Bridie Gallagher on the same playlist?
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1: And just before the break there, we had Jacaras por la E, Andrew Lawrence King, alongside three remarkable guitarists, Pat O'Brien, Paul Odette, and Steve Player, with percussionist Pedro Esteban from the Harmonia Mundi recording Jacaras, 18th century Spanish Baroque guitar music of Santiago de Murcia. And now, here we are. It's time for Bach for Breakfast. Our French connection this morning finds its way into Bach's own musical language, the stately French overture followed by a whole succession of dances. It's the orchestral suite number 2 in B minor, BWV 1067, all seven movements, with Toon Koopman directing the Amsterdam Baroque Orchestra.

the Amsterdam Baroque Orchestra, directed by Toon Koopman, with J.S. Bach's Orchestral Suite No. 2 in B minor, BWV 1067, our Bach for breakfast this morning. Hope that you enjoyed that. And I always have several things in the bag, at least one, if not more, for our lute lovers here on Vox Nostra. But before I head into that lute-like direction, first let me give you one for the diary in Cork next weekend. The Van Brugh and Friends bring Romantic Masters 1, I guess it's a numbered series, to the Aula Maxima at UCC on Friday, the 2nd of October at 1:10. The Inkwell Theatre at Menan Bridge on Saturday the 3rd at 8, and Doneraile Court on Sunday the 4th at 3 p.m. Keith Pascoe and Maria Gaynor on violins, Simon Aspel and Ksenia Yershova on violas, Christopher Marwood on cello with Brahms, B minor clarinet quintet in the composer's own version for string quintet. That's alongside Dvorak's American string quintet. And now that lute music I promised you. David Bergmüller playing Robert de Vizet, and a beautiful chaconne in G major from his album Rhetorique du Silence, The Rhetoric of Silence. And after that French turn, we'll return to Renaissance Portugal and Cupertinos with a stunning morning motet by Duarte Lobo.

Audivi Vocem de Celo, I Heard a Voice from Heaven, by Duarte Lobo, who died on the 24th of September, 1646. Cupertinos was the ensemble there, directed by Luis Toscano himself, one of the ensemble's tenors, and that's from their Hyperion release, Duarte Lobo, Masses, Responsories, and Motets, dating back to 2019. Absolutely gorgeous music there for our morning motet here on Vox Nostra. You're listening to RTE Lyric FM, and we're keeping up with our French connection for a moment. Should mention, if that's the case, then you might also be interested in some Forêt in Dublin this Tuesday lunchtime at 1 o'clock in the TU Dublin Concert Hall at East Quad in Grange Gorman. Keith Pascoe and Andreas Ioannidis perform Forêt's first violin sonata in A major, and Gillian Williams, Arun Rao, and Liesl Marit Jacobs perform his piano trio in D minor. Tickets are €10, €5 concession through TU Dublin. And of course, a program exploring French music would hardly be complete without Elisabeth Jacquet de Laguerre, one of the outstanding composer performers of the French Baroque. So I have for you the Bach Players up next with chamber music from the Brossard Collection. This is, of course, Elisabeth Claude Jacquet de Laguerre and her violin sonata number 1 in A minor.

Elisabeth Claude Jacquet de la Guerre's Violin Sonata No. 1 in A minor with the Bach players from their recording of chamber music from the Brossard collection. A wonderfully vivid example of the Italian sonata meeting the elegance and ornament of the French style. That's another facet of our French connection this morning. And we're moving into the final quarter hour before 9, which means the Sunday sonata is on its way. Music of Jacques Martin Hautetert and one of his beautiful suites is what I have for you there. But first, let's get there with a little more energy from our medieval French troubadour friend and Marian devotee, Gauthier de Coincy. This is, once again, from the harp consort and Andrew Lawrence King's Les Miracles de Notre-Dame. Entendez tout ensemble. Everybody, listen together.

0: Christmas, a very special roundy birthday party. Music Network is 40 years old, and to celebrate, a concert featuring a stellar lineup of musicians. The Carol Nelson Trio, Michael McGoldrick, Nullag Casey, Cuivin O'Rahilly, Brendan Begley, Patrick Stefan, Sarah Shine, and cellist Rafaela Groms. It'll be a fantastic night's music, and RTE Lyric FM will be there to help blow out the candles. Tickets €20 from glore.ie and further details from musicnetwork.ie. Hope to see you there.
1: National Symphony Orchestra Ireland's new season at the National Concert Hall celebrates some of the greatest piano concertos ever written, with world-class soloists and exceptional conductors. Iconic works include Tchaikovsky's First with Emmanuel Ivanov and John Wilson, Beethoven's Emperor with Benjamin Grosvenor and Sasha Skolnick-Brauer, and Chopin's Second with new principal conductor Alexander Shelley and Nobuyuki Tsuji. See nch.ie.
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our Sunday Sonata. Jacques Martin Otterter's Suite in E minor for transverse flute and basso continuo, with Barthold Kauken on traverso, Gustav Leonhardt at the harpsichord, and Wieland Kauken on viola da gamba. Otterter was born on the 29th of September 1674. He belonged to a remarkable French dynasty of musicians and instrument makers. He was a performer, a composer, a teacher, and an author of influential writings on flute playing and ornamentation. You could say he's one of those figures through whom we can almost hear the goût français being codified and so beautifully represented. Another extraordinary musical polymath also has a birthday tomorrow, Johann Mattheson, born in Hamburg on the 28th of September 1681. Composer, singer, instrumentalist, diplomat, and one of the Baroque period's most important writers about music. So here's Mattheson, the composer, for you. Music from his oratorio, Josef, with Ensemble Paulinium and the Pulchra Musica Baroque Orchestra, directed by Christian Bonnat.

Johann Mattheson. Two excerpts from his oratorio, Josef, from part one, Des Neides Auge Wie, followed by Grausamkeit, Fort, Fort, Fort, from part two. Ensemble Paulinium and the Pulchra Musica Baroque Orchestra, directed by Christian Bonnat. I have another date for your diary this week, as well as a further French connection. Next Saturday at 8 o'clock, Cork Concert Orchestra are in Cork City Hall under Tom Crowley, Debussy's Prélude à l'après-midi d'un fond, Reinecke's Harp Concerto with Anne-Marie Papin-Labazordière, and Vaughan Williams' A London Symphony. Now, as we make our way towards the pastoral pleasures of our morning madrigal, here's an ensemble with a fabulously splendid name, Les Plaisirs Champêtres, the Pleasures of the Countryside. Jean-Christophe Maillard plays the musette, that wonderfully refined French courtly cousin of the bagpipe, in music by Jacques-Martin Autotère once again. Flautist, composer, teacher, member of that celebrated dynasty of French woodwind players and makers, and probably tooted on the bagpipes himself. Well, from Autotère's music for musette, here's a caprice and the brunette, Nous avons les plaisirs champêtres, and C'est le Dieu des eaux.

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1: On this week's The Blue of the Night, Eric Satie and those writing in the wake of Satie. Composer David Lancaster commissioned 15 composers to write short piano pieces either in reaction to some of his music or through being inspired by Satie's life itself. The brilliant English pianist then, Duncan Honeybourne, took them up, and here we are. So this week we're featuring the album from the project, Dapre Satie, Music Towards a Future Past. 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
0: Vox Nostra with Vlad Smishkevich.

Our morning madrigal, Claude Lejeune and Revisi Venir du Printemps. Spring returning once again, even though we are here clearly in autumn. But that was sung and played by Ensemble Dulce Mémoire under Denis Razin d'Adre from Le Printemps. There's something particularly French in that rhythmic language that we heard there. Musique mesurée à l'antique is what it was called, an experiment in allowing the long and short syllables of poetry to shape musical rhythm, inspired by all sorts of ideas about the poetry of classical antiquity. Well, it's certainly made for a fabulous madrigal, I'd say. So our French connection this morning has taken us from medieval song to Rameau, from Musette, a traverso, to Renaissance experiments with language itself. Quite a journey so far, and still we have a little while to go. Might as well also mention, I have a quick hello here to Peter Vaughan, who normally hears the program on RTE Listen with a little time delay on the listen-in from New York State in the US, but he's visiting some Irish family in Zurich and getting to join us live this morning. So Peter, it's lovely to have you with us in real time for a change. Good morning to you and to everyone there. One more concert next Sunday that might be of particular interest to our choral listeners. The Dublin Bach Singers, conducted by Blanid Murphy, present Baroque a cappella at St. Anne's Church, Dawson Street, at 3:30 p.m. Like I said, next Sunday in Dublin, 4th of October. There's Schütz, Kuno, Homilius, and two Bach motets. The Continuets join them with music by Victoria Tadia Vulch, and Marie O'Farrell and Petris Vasks. They'll also mark the 30th anniversary of Dublin composer Daniel McNulty's death with two of his works. Tickets are €20 plus booking fee. Now for some viols. Hille Perl and Lawrence Dufschmidt playing the gambas with Andrew Lawrence King on organ and Lee Santana on arch lute. Music by Monsieur de Saint-Colombe, one of the great masters of the French viol tradition. This is La Majestueuse from Hille Perl's album Saint-Colombe, Retrouvé and Changé.

a stunning sound, and a composer so emblematic of the German early Baroque. Heinrich Schütz and Ach Herr, straf mich nicht, SWV 24, performed by Weser Renaissance Bremen under Manfred Cordes. Schütz absorbed the extraordinarily musical world of Venice and St. Mark's, including the influence of Giovanni Gabrieli, and brought those colors and expressive possibilities into German and particularly Lutheran sacred music. Which brings me back to Resurgam and Sing It, because Schütz himself is part of their program of that same name. The ensemble's Western Seaboard Tour has already been to Sligo and Clifton this weekend. Next Saturday, the 3rd of October, Resurgam are at St. Brendan's Church in Bantry at 7:30 p.m. And then next Sunday, the 4th of October, 6 p.m. in St. Mary's Cathedral, Limerick, where Resurgam joins Sagittarius Hibernensis and St. Mary's Cathedral Choir, two choirs from Limerick City and St. Mary's Cathedral. It's a program of German Baroque motets, ranging from Schütz and Vier Dank through Rosenmüller and Buxtehude to Johann Christoph Bach and J.S. Bach. Eight voices, two violins, cello, and chamber organ. What a beautiful mix. The Limerick concert is presented by Now in the Media's Hipster Series, and tickets are €20 with €10 concession. That's resurgam.ie for more information and for tickets as well. Now, let's hear Resurgam themselves now. This is from their 2023 Resinous release, Gentleman Extraordinary, which explored the music of Thomas Wilkes with Resurgam and the English Cornet and Sackbut Ensemble under Mark Dooley. This is Give Ear, O Lord.

One last visit this morning to Gautier de Coissy and the harp consort directed by Andrew Lawrence King. Ma Vielle, a praise song but which goes about its business by featuring and singing about that quintessential medieval bowed instrument, the vielle or medieval fiddle, from Coissy's Le Miracle de Notre-Dame. Before that, we enjoyed the music of Thomas Wilkes. Give Ear, O Lord, was what we were listening to with Resurgam and the English Cornet and Sackbut Ensemble, directed by Mark Dooley, from their joint album, a resinous release titled Gentlemen Extraordinary. Well, before I hand you over to George Hamilton and the Hamilton Scores at 10 a.m., a lovely request that came in earlier, Jerry Noonan wrote to me to remind me that yesterday, the 26th of September, marked the anniversary of the great Irish mezzo-soprano Bernadette Grevy. She was, Jerry tells me, a very kind mentor to him, as well as a wonderful interpreter of both Bach and Handel. So, Jerry, thank you so much for writing in. Hope that you and all the family are well. This one is for you and in memory of Bernadette Grevy. Handel's La Speranza è giunta in porto, hope has reached the harbour. This is Gismonda's aria from Ottone, Re di Germania, with Bernadette Grevy and the Academy of St. Martin in the Fields under Neville Mariner.

0: handles La Speranza giunta in porto. Hope has reached the harbour. Gismondo's aria from Ottone, Re di Germania. That was Bernadette Grevy, we heard, with the Academy of St. Martin in the Fields under Neville Mariner, finishing off our Vox Nostra for this Sunday morning. That's all from me for today, but George Hamilton is up next with the Hamilton Scores, and I'll be back with you rather sooner than usual. Join me again this Monday and Tuesday for Classical Daytime at 10 a.m. here on RTE Lyric FM. I'll be in for Niall Carroll on both of those days. Vlad Smishkevich signing off for now. Take care, everyone. Be well, and until next time, that's tomorrow morning, have a great Sunday.
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cuckoo calls, and we respond with an opening piece of music for the Hamilton Scores. We start this morning welcoming you in with some James Galway.

Yes, James Galway getting us started here on the Hamilton Scores with a piece called Ora Staccato, a piece by Grigoraș Dinicu, a Romanian composer. James Galway there with the National Philharmonic Orchestra, and they were being conducted by Charles Gerhardt. Well, you're most welcome to the Hamilton Scores. Thank you for tuning lyrics away, and thank you to Vlad for three lovely hours of music on Fox Nostra. We continue our musical meandering through the morning. And, of course, today, as on as usual with the Hamilton Scores at about 10:30, we'll be introducing a piece of music and suggesting that we take it from here. And today,

Hey, well, I had all sorts of ideas, but then when I emerged into the open air, Brawley at my side, it had to be unfurled because it's absolutely tipping it down where the Funkhouse is situated and, I believe, too, in Limerick City, where Lyric is located. So there you are, a wet one. We shall have a take-it-from-here moment to do with rain. Rain, that'll be what it is. It might be the raindrop prelude that introduces it. It might not. We shall see. But we do have a piano piece now. It's a piano sonata, part of a piano sonata. The piano sonata number 8 in C minor by Beethoven, the one known as the Pathetique.

And so, I hear you ask, what on earth was Billy Joel doing in there? Well, that was just by way of indicating how the world of classical music has its tentacles everywhere. We heard, first of all, Maurizio Pollini playing the slow movement from the Piano Sonata No. 8 in C minor, the Pathétique, by Beethoven. And we followed it with Billy Joel, who's this night is a direct lift from the Sonata, Pathétique, by Beethoven. So you see, you don't have far to look in the world of popular songs.

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One of whom was the youngest of the Strauss brothers, and this is one of his, Gruß an Prag.

0: Krusan Prague, a musical postcard, you could say, because that's what you would tend to put on a postcard if you're sending it home from somewhere. Greetings to Prague, because Prague was an important staging post for the orchestras of the Strauss family back in the day, the Austro-Hungarian Empire. That was music by Eduard Strauss, a polka française. He tended to write polkas instead of waltzes that the family were associated with as a way of kind of creating a musical identity for himself. He was the youngest of the three Strauss brothers, Johann, of course, Josef, and Eduard. That was the Vienna Philharmonic Orchestra in action, the New Year's Day concert in 2022, when Daniel Barenboim was their conductor. That was Strauss. We're taking a break, and after that, the music of Johann Sebastian Bach.
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Now that was Concerto Italiano performing the music of Johann Sebastian Bach, the concluding movement of the Brandenburg Concerto No. 5 in the key of D. Now, if you'd like to get in touch with the programme, the lines of communication are open as always, 51554 for the text, or the Hamilton Scores at rte.ie for the emails. And those are the means of communication you can employ if you'd like to take part in our Take It From Here segment, where we take a piece of music on a theme, and we ask you for your thoughts on the theme, suggestions of pieces connected with the theme, or indeed stories to do with the theme. Well, today's theme, because it is absolutely tipping it down, as far as I can aware, just about as far as I can make out, just about everywhere, I've decided to go with rain, and I'll have a piece evoking rain at about 10:30, which is just in about 5 minutes from now. But right now, it's John Feely on the guitar.

guitar, John Feely playing the Coolin. Gentle music for Sunday morning. I've had a text from Ursula McIntyre of BlackRock in County Louth. I hope you're in the dry, Ursula. She's grateful that the sounds this morning have begun with gentle music. That's that kind of Sunday, isn't it? Well, this may not be quite so gentle, but it's pretty nice. Pretty nice. I think you'll enjoy. It's the Romance from Mozart's Horn Concerto in E-flat.

Oh, some gentle Mozart on the horn there. Roger Montgomery playing the natural horn, and he was with the director, Margaret Faultless. What a name for that, for the director of the Orchestra of the Age of Enlightenment, Margaret Faultless. They were playing the second movement, the Romance, from the Horn Concerto in E-flat by Wolfgang Amadeus Mozart. And so to our Take It From Here segment on the Hamilton Scores today, the theme, because of what's happening outside, is rain. And to get us started, I'd just like to have your recollections of experiences of serious rainfall, or indeed music that's connected with the rainfall that you'd like to hear. But obviously the Raindrop Prelude is going to be suggested, but I'm not beginning with that. I'm beginning with something by another composer based in Paris, Claude Debussy, who wrote a little suite of music called Estampes, which translates

as Prince. Finished in 1903, it was debuted in 1904. It's a suite of three movements. Pagodas, La Soirée dans Grenade, An Evening in Grenada, and then Jardins sous la pluie, Gardens in the Rain, inspired by two French melodies, Dodo l'enfant d'eau, A Lullaby, and Nous n'irons plus au bois parce qu'il fait un temps insupportable. We will no longer go to the woods because the weather is unbearable. This is Gardens in the Rain by Claude Debussy.

0: From the Suite Estampe by Claude Debussy, that was Jardins sous la pluie, Gardens in the Rain, of which there are many right across the land today. So I'm taking that as the starting point as we take it from here, the rain, and see what you come up with. Now, it doesn't have to be a musical suggestion. It can be a recollection of a rainy day and a happy memory or a maybe not so happy memory. Anything you'd like to share, I'd love to hear. 51554 for the text. The Hamilton Scores at RTE.ie is the email address. I look forward to hearing from you. And in the meantime, we'll take a break and follow that with some Tchaikovsky.
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0: at Jack Yates, Paul Henry, Roderick O'Connor, John Doherty, Effie McWilliam, and many others. 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

We had Beethoven's Pathetique a little earlier on. That was Tchaikovsky's Pathetique, part of the Symphony No. 6 in B minor, the one known as the Pathetique. That was the second movement. The Frankfurt Radio Symphony Orchestra there with Eliyahu Inbal conducting them. Well, you've been swiftly into action on the texts and the emails about our rain-themed Take It From Here segment. Ah, Mike says, we were on a two-week camping trip in Mayo in the late 1980s and it rained continuously. Suddenly a break appeared in the clouds and my wife Nolene exclaimed, look, a blue cloud. Ah, Nolene, that's very funny. Thank you, Mike. Gabriel from Limerick says, Limerick won the All-Ireland in 1973 against Kilkenny. There was torrential rain all during the match and I got soaked. That's the kind of thing I like to hear. But not necessarily a happy story, but anyway, 1973, you're going back a bit, Gabriel. I hope you're in the dry today. Felix Sinclair is enjoying

0: The aria from the Bacchianas Brasileiras number 5 by Heitor Villa-Lobos. Heitor Villa-Lobos, a prominent Brazilian composer. He took the style of Bach and turned it into Brazilian music. So you got the classical framework, but you got the Brazilian melody and Brazilian tempo too around it. René Fleming with the New World Symphony, and Michael Tilson Thomas was conducting them. The Raindrop Prelude getting a vote too from Doc Gilbert, who said, would be lovely if you'd mention my granddaughter Heather. Her birthday's on Tuesday. I will indeed. Happy birthday, Heather, for Tuesday. And thanks to Doc Gilbert. Yeah, I think the Raindrop Prelude is getting a lot of votes. And Singing in the Rain, it's Robin Carl in Donnybrook, where the rain has finally eased off. But they say it'd be rather appropriate of Singing in the Rain, wouldn't it? Loving the choices. It was particularly nice to hear Jardin sous la pluie while looking out at it lashing down on the garden. Ah, you've evoked a wonderful image there of Donnybrook in the rain. I can just imagine the garden there among the red bricks. Ah, beautiful. Thank you, Rob and Carl. Suggestions, all welcome. And we'll see where we go at 12. But Singing in the Rain might make it. You never know.
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5: 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In sport, ahead of their controversial Nation Leagues fixture, Raf Diallo explains how the tension between the Republic of Ireland and Israel football teams has developed over time. 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And in Lifestyle, Niamh Delmar discusses the role drama and gossip play in our lives. 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

The gentle strains of the Sarabande from the Holberg Suite by Edvard Grieg, music written in the style of Holberg's time. Holberg, the great Scandinavian man of letters. Edvard Grieg's Holberg Suite, performed by the Malmö Symphony Orchestra, and Bjarte Engerstedt was conducting them. Another great suggestion for our little sequence here comes from Father Porrig Breheny of the Franciscan Friary in Cork. Heard you talking about the rain. It was pouring rain here in Cork as I opened our Friary Church in Cork this morning at 6:30. Clearing up now. Looks like it may be sunny for the rest of the day. That's great news. So the sun may be heading our way. You might play Here Comes the Sun if you've time. Oh, thank you for your kind words, Father Porrig. Here Comes the Sun's a great suggestion because there's that Slovak conductor and composer, Peter Briner, who's taken Beatles tunes and turned them into a concerto grosso. So Here Comes the Sun, perhaps. There was also John Rutter, of course, who wrote a Beatles concerto as well, based on Beatles tunes. Great idea, Father Porrig.

That's in the mix as well. Take It From Here sequence comes up in about an hour's time, three in a row at around about 12 o'clock. Thank you for that. Buddy Holly, Raining In My Heart if you can, Dave. Dave says, Buddy Holly, Raining In My Heart if you can. Well, we'll see. We'll see if we can slip in another pop tune after Billy Joel earlier on. What I'm slipping in now is music from the pen of Johann Nepomuk Hummel, this part of his quintet in F minor.

I may have misled you there. I said it was Johann Nepomuk Hummel. It was the Nepomuk Fortepiano Quintet who were playing, but the music itself, it was by Jan Dusek. It was part of his quintet in F minor, the third movement, and it was the Nepomuk Fortepiano Quintet being led by Rico Fudoku. Now, I have here an email from John Mulhern in Ballyshannon. It says, it's a wet and miserable morning here in Ballyshannon, but for more than one reason. This weekend, we said a sad farewell to Tommy McNairn. He was our local barber for many, many years, and sadly, he passed away recently. Many a man got his hair cut before a wedding, a stag do, before going off to college, or even first day at school as a kid. Tommy loved fishing with a passion and classical music, especially the Hamilton scores of the weekend. So, says John Mulhern, I'd just like to pass on my condolences to all Tommy's family on this sad day, and may he rest in peace.

Music of Franz Krommer there, part of his Octet Partita, the third movement. It was music from Franz Krommer that I hope you enjoyed. The Wind Ensemble of the Rotterdam Philharmonic Orchestra were the performers there. Now, Mary Horgan has been on from Merrion Village. Still listening, says Mary, and enjoying the new engaging format and the scores. Well, thank you very much. Thank you, Mary. And now she has a special request, because there's great excitement in Grenoble today. Baby Talia Louise Nansen arrives home. She was born on Wednesday night last to my wonderful niece and mum, Veronica. Her dad is Brandon, getting time out from Grenoble RFC. First grandchild for Mary's brother John and Louise. First baby of the next generation in our family. May she grow in health, love and happiness. Our lovely Mary. Many celebrations await in Ireland and New Zealand, which is Brandon's home country. Such joy for all of us in the extended family too. Lots of smiles this week. I can only imagine the arrival of Talia Louise Nansen. Musical suggestion, something that might suit the occasion. Maybe Louis Armstrong. What a Wonderful World. Sure, why not? Apparently, I played a tune for Veronica and Brandon on their wedding day 2 years ago. So here, the happy wedding day and now a happy homecoming for Talia Louise Nansen in Grenoble. At Mary's suggestion, here's Satchmo.

0: Classical Daytime, taking you from morning to afternoon with great music and amazing artists. 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And in Five of a Kind, at 12 each day. This week, I'll bring you a selection of movements from the symphonies of Tchaikovsky. 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
1: The Hamilton Scores with George Hamilton.

Raffaele Gromesh on the cello with the Festival Strings of Lucerne and Daniel Dodds directing them. Music by Victoria Jagling. The aria, the second movement of her suite for cello and string orchestra. The suggestions are still coming in and most welcome they are too, because the time to influence my choice of three for our Take It From Here sequence with Connection to Rain at 12 o'clock. Rosemary Cork says, I remember watching a spectacular thunderstorm over the marina from a first floor cafe. Music suggestion would be the Thunder and Lightning Polka. Never thought of that myself. Well done, Rosemary. I'll put that on the list as well. We'll see how we do. Goodness gracious me, the suggestion's still coming. There's one here. It's not about a suggestion about the rain. It's just telling me the rain has stopped in Black Rock. This is from Eileen McIntyre. That's Black Rock in County Louth. So Ursula McIntyre can get out with Max, her dog, because the rain has stopped. Eileen's out. She might meet Ursula because she's off for a walk with the Hamilton scores in the earbuds as usual. That's great to hear. Thank you, Eileen. Anyway, if you'd like to suggest some music that has a connection to rain, or if you'd like to even just recall an incident that involved rain that you'd like to share, I'd love to hear from you. 51554 or the Hamilton scores at rte.ie. I can tell you there's lots to do with rain out there, because there's a website, I don't know if you're familiar with it, it's called interlude.hk, which I think stands for Hong Kong, but they have an article on there, 15, no less, 15 pieces of classical music about the rain. So I'll see how many of your suggestions match up with interlude.hk's website suggestions about pieces of music connected with the rain. This next piece of music is connected with a text that came in from Suzanne Donnelly in Sligo. She said, you're playing great music this morning, thank you. Well, thank you. Thank you for letting me know you're enjoying it, Suzanne in Sligo. If you could play a request for my bro, Jim Halpin in Dublin 9. He's recovering from knee surgery. Oh, gute Besserung, Jim. Yes, I certainly, at Suzanne's suggestion, play you a little music. And what she'd like to hear for you, or what she thinks you would like to hear from her, is a little bit of Beethoven's Fifth.

0: And quite the stop there, wasn't it? That was the third movement of the Symphony No. 5 in C minor by Ludwig van Beethoven. It was the Berlin Philharmonic Orchestra in action, and they were being conducted by Herbert von Karajan. And that was music I played at the suggestion of Suzanne Donnelly in Sligo for Brother Jim Halpin in Dublin 9. Paddy Crosby likes the idea of the Thunder and Lightning Polka. Good. That's in there. We'll see if it'll get played. It'll be half an hour from now when we get to the Take It From Here sequence. And here's one. D. Tarrant in Wicklow Town says, memory plays tricks the older you get. 70 years ago, there never was any rain, was there? All childhood memories of summer were sunshine, never a hint of rain. But on a rainy note, how about listen to the rhythm of the falling rain, telling me just what a fool I've been. I think it was the Rooftop Singers, D. Tarrant and Wicklow Town. That's a good suggestion. We'll see if it makes it at 12 o'clock. Tom Ferris, meanwhile, tells me it may be sunny now, or at least not raining in Black Rock County Louth, but in rain continuing in Black Rock County Dublin. Thank you, Tom Ferris. Thank you for your meteorological report. Always good to hear from you. 51554 for your rainy recollections, or the Hamilton scores at RTE.ie. And I'm glad to say that an anonymous texter has just landed who says that was my favourite part of Beethoven's Fifth.
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The Eric Whitaker Singers with a composition of the American composer's own, The Seal Lullaby, words by Rudyard Kipling. Hello to Carmel Lynch in Ballinteer in Dublin, who mentions I'm No Stranger to the Rain by Keith Whitley, a song she heard some time ago. Thank you, Carmel. That's a, one I must look up. I don't know if we have it, but I'll consider it for sure. Still have time to get a suggestion in for a rainy connection, 51554, or the Hamilton Scores at rte.ie. And to get your thinking going with a spring in your step, how about this from Johann Strauss?

that was the Radetzky March, of course. That was the Philharmonia Orchestra bringing us the music of Johann Strauss under the direction of Herbert von Karajan, who was quite the Strauss exponent himself, it would certainly seem. Wonderful. From an album entitled Light Cavalry. There you go, Light Cavalry. Now, I've got a text here. It comes in from, oh, there's no name on it, but anyway, it's the Sligo Academy of Music with the Sligo Baroque Orchestra today, at 1 o'clock, from 1 o'clock to 2:30 in the Model Gallery. It's Sligo Academy of Music and Sligo Baroque concert. Much loved performance. It's free. It's on at 1 o'clock in the Model Gallery in Sligo for an hour and a half. It's on today. And the good news is the rain has stopped and the sun is out in Sligo. Oh, wonderful. Wonderful. Jackie Collins making a suggestion for our rain sequence. Rainy night in Georgia. Oh, that's another good one. Yeah. Rain connections are all over the place. And then here's a request from Deck Melvin in Stillorgan saying, maybe you'd be so kind as to play the theme music from The Mission. It's a while since I've seen the film, but I do remember a lot of rain in it. Please play it for my long-suffering wife, Kim, who does such a splendid job in putting up with me.

especially for Kim and Slogan, Dick Melvin's long-suffering wife. His words, not mine, not mine. That was the theme from The Mission, Ennio Morricone and his orchestra. The interesting one on the Rainier, Dermot Colin. It's a piece of trivia which your early morning colleague, Mr. Whelan, might suggest for your theme this morning. Ireland's first entry in the Eurovision Song Contest, Walking the Streets in the Rain, sung then by Butch Moore. Oh, yeah, that's going back a bit, isn't it? Fair enough, Dermot. Thanks for the suggestion. There's one here that comes from Jill McCarthy again in Shillelagh in County Wicklow. Somewhere Over the Rainbow, a reminder of how important it is to hold on to our dreams through rain, storm and all weathers. That would be Eva Cassidy's version. Or there's another one, When You Walk Through the Storm. That's the... Well, you'll never walk alone, isn't it? Anyway, Jill, I'm glad you enjoyed the music this morning and thank you very much for getting in touch to 51554. Silver in Kinvara says, how about Laughter in the Rain by the fabulous and sadly departed Neil Sedaka, or even the Carpenters version? Yeah, that's one of my favourites, that Laughter in the Rain. I like to play that one on the piano. Did for years, yeah. For years. And then what else have we got? Oh yeah, Helena Bork. Helena has been in touch saying, on the theme of rain, I was swimming in the rain this morning. It was great. Better to see the rain from under the water. Superb. But could I suggest Singing in the Rain? Life Over the Last While feels more like the song by Bernard Cribbins. Right, said Fred. Maybe you could pop that in sometime. Thank you for keeping me going throughout. You've made it all better. Ah, Helena, thank you very much indeed. Helena Bork there with those thoughts. And Enda Gavigan, who came up, was he first in with his suggestion yesterday. Today he's suggesting, a little late to the party, yeah, I am. Okay, that's all right, that's allowed. Raindrop Prelude by Chopin, of course. Yes, you're joining a sizable group, Enda, who suggested that this morning. Enda says, my sister Camilla would love to hear it, being a big Chopin devotee. I don't think there's any way I can avoid playing Chopin's Raindrop Prelude on our three in a row and take it from here sequence at 12 o'clock. But we're not quite there yet. We're not quite there yet. And I have a lovely piano piece from Isita Kanna Mason to play for you now. This is a piano version of one of Mendelssohn's most favourite melodies.

0: I'd imagine that won't be the last piano piece we hear, given the popularity of the Raindrop Prelude, which has guaranteed itself inclusion in the talk, Take It From Here sequence just after 12 o'clock. That was Mendelssohn's Auf Flügeln des Gesanges, On the Wings of Song, given the piano treatment by Isidor Kanamason. Oh, yes, wonderful suggestions coming in all around the place for, ideas for the rain-connected music. Linda says, raindrops keep falling on my head. That's another one I've got to put in the mix. And also, Les Parapluies de Cherbourg, the umbrellas of Cherbourg, Christo McGrath in Clonmel, making that suggestion, as well as several others who haven't put their names on the suggestion, but it's a good one. If it's rain today and you live in Cherbourg, it would have to be the Umbrellas of Cherbourg. Indeed, Christo, I'll put that in the mix as well. I've got about 8 minutes to decide what's going to be in there in Take It From Here just after 12. We have a break to take now. After that, music by the American composer Frédéric Groffet. It's one called Cloudburst. Right after these.
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Whoa, that was something else, wasn't it? That was for the American composer Ferdi Grofe from his Grand Canyon Suite, where he had five movements that kind of depicted the what you might experience as you made your way through the Grand Canyon. And what he had in mind there was a cloudburst indeed. Grand Canyon Suite by Ferdi Grofe. Yeah, that was Cloudburst. It was performed by the Cincinnati Pops Orchestra, and they were being conducted by Erich Kunzel. Now, we have Take It From Here. I suggested the theme of rain because it seemed to be raining everywhere around 10:30 when we started this little sequence with our piece of music back then. But we've led from there, the music of Claude Debussy, Gardens in the Rain, to find three pieces that we'll play back to back now that have been suggested by you. And we're starting with some movie music.

are three in a row. Take it from here, concluding with the Raindrop Prelude by Chopin, performed by John O'Connor. Preceded then, sort of suggested by so many, the Raindrop Prelude. It was preceded by Jill McCarthy's suggestion of Eva Cassidy singing Somewhere Over the Rainbow. And we began with Itzhak Perlman at Christo McGrath's suggestion with the Umbrellas of Cherbourg, Les Parapluies de Cherbourg. Itzhak Perlman out front on the violin with the Pittsburgh Symphony Orchestra, and John Williams was conducting them. Now, there was also a suggestion that I might play some Beatles music, Here Comes the Sun. Well, here does indeed come the sun, as reimagined by Peter Briner.

0: Well, that was Peter Breiner and his chamber orchestra, Slovak musician, composer, conductor, and his take on Here Comes the Sun. It's the opening movement of his Beatles Concerto Grosso number 4. And I played that at the suggestion of Father Porrig Brenny from the Franciscan Friary in Cork. There's always one that gets kind of left out of the three in a row. That was the one today. Anyway, I hope you enjoyed it, Father Porrig. Hope you did too. Hamilton scores on rte.ie or 51554 for the texts.
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0: to lie beside her at night, even with the snores. 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

Well, that was the Andrew the Gladiators. That's how one to put a pep in your step, isn't it? There was the Czech Philharmonic Orchestra there. They were performing under the baton of Václav Neumann. I have an email here from Susan Kramer's on the rainy theme. I moved to the southwest of Ireland from San Francisco, aged 25, 40 years ago, to live on an old Irish farm that my husband had just bought. Fortunately, it was the beginning of Hurricane Charlie. My partner collected me from Cork Airport, somewhere between Dunmanway and Drimaleague. The road was rapidly flooding. A lorry ahead of us had just crossed what looked like a river over the road. And as we were in a tiny VW bug, we knew we couldn't drive through. But the lorry driver threw us a line and towed us across. We were inside with the engine off. The water came up the seats. I remember putting my legs up. Fortunately, we were able to start the old VW and drive to my new home near Durrison. And I've been here ever since. The weather in the southwest this morning, sunshine and showers. Thanks for the music. Thank you for the email, Susan Kramer. Great stories coming in. And this Take It From Here sequence. Then I've one here. It says, where do we go now? If it's any consolation, yeah, this is from Greece. If it's any consolation, my wonderful husband Pat and myself are in Naxos in Greece. And it's raining cats and dogs here, but it'll be full sun tomorrow. Oh, well, who's that from? Doesn't say. Something went wrong there, clearly. Margaret Whelan is enjoying the music as ever. And then, that's Margaret Whelan sent that. That's what happened. Do you know what happened? The typeface changed in the middle of it. I thought it was another message. These things, technology, what? And then there's one from Clive Shannon. He's recovering in hospital. I wish you gute Besserung. Clive says, could you play Jardin sous la pluie? Well, that was what got us started today, Clive. If you'd like to listen back on RTE Listen, it's almost exactly 30 minutes into the programme that I played Jardin sous la pluie. 10:33 it was. That's when it was. 33 minutes into the programme, I had Jardin sous la pluie played by Alexis Weissenberg. So it's there for you, Clive. We've already played today. But thank you very much indeed for your kind words about the programme. Delighted you're listening. Say you're a pianist, used to love playing Jardin. It's a lovely piece, but it's a little unusual. And I'd say not the easiest to get your hands around. Clive, gute Besserung, get well soon. And thank you very much indeed for listening. Well, there have been suggestions also through this rainy theme on this rainy Sunday for Handel's Water Music. So I suppose it was inevitable it was going to end up on the air.

Music by Handel, the Oxford Water Music Suite there. That was the minuet from it, the orchestral suite in F major. It was Tate Teo on the cello with the Brook Street Band. Oh well, I can't get away from it. The rain.

Andy Williams, raindrops keep falling on my head. And Dee Tarrant in Wicklow has been on again saying, did you know it never rains in Southern California? Just for your information. Well, I'll tell you better than that, Dee Tarrant. I met the guy who sang it, Albert Hammond. Yeah, I was with BBC Radio at the Los Angeles Olympics, and I happened to be the spare part in the office one afternoon when Albert Hammond arrived at security to appear on the Terry Wogan show, which was being broadcast live from Los Angeles. And I was the lucky guy sent down to escort Albert Hammond from security back to the BBC studio in the International Broadcast Centre in Los Angeles. One happy memory. And what a nice man he was too. Albert Hammond and It Never Rains in Southern California. Remember that song? I don't know that I'll have time to get it in today, but maybe someday. But Dee Tarrant in Wicklow. It's great the way, you know, something sparks off a memory and off you go again. I wonder, are there any memories connected with this? It's a waltz by Emil Waldteufel, especially for graduation day. Les Studiantas.

That was the Gulbenkian Orchestra of Lisbon with Emil Waldteufel's Waltz Les Studiantina. Michel Sverchevsky was conducting the Gulbenkian Orchestra. Now, I've got a text here from Dennis Barrer. It's in connection with Clive Shannon. Dennis says, sorry to hear that Clive had been unwell, but happy to hear he's recovering. He was resident accompanist, and possibly still is, with the Bohemians, and he had a very difficult job having to accompany singers who didn't always be able to read the sheet music for the songs they were performing. So hats off to him for his heroism and continued recovery wished by Dennis Barrer. So Clive,

0: Dennis is thinking of you this morning, and he sent in that text.
1: 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I love the way I can do it monthly or all in one go. You're so flexible.
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0: last me dear, Uncle Posh. 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

Yo-Yo Ma with his regular pianistic collaborator, Catherine Stott. That was Franz Schubert's Ave Maria. Now, here's one from Fiona, who says, please send your good wishes to a very special listener, Janita McDonald, who's enjoying the music with her parents, Madge and Tom, in the sunny southeast. This comes from Janita's sister, Fiona. She's tuned in as she whizzes down the M1 for a Sunday visit. Take it easy. Don't whiz too fast. Take care. Travel safe. And a happy Sunday to you all, Fiona, Janita, and Madge and Tom. Any tune, says Fiona. Well, what about this one? It's the Janoska Ensemble's take on something by Vivaldi that might seem familiar in the middle of it, but it's a very different take. This they've called The Irish Wedding.

Based ever so loosely on Antonio Vivaldi's Four Seasons, Spring, that is, we heard, given the title The Irish Wedding, the third movement of The Irish Wedding by the Janoska Ensemble. Lots of piano in there. This next piece, written for piano, but performed on the guitar by John Feeley.

0: One of Domenico Scarlatti's no fewer than 555 sonatas. That was the one that's 32 in the catalogue. And it was originally written for piano, but played on the guitar there by John Feeley.
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0: And that was the Toronto Chamber Orchestra with the music of Franz Joseph Haydn, Kevin Mallon conducting as they played the concluding movement to the Symphony No. 20 in C major by Franz Joseph Haydn. Scarlatti, Domenico wrote 555 sonatas. Haydn wrote 104 symphonies. Amazing. That's it for the scores today. Thank you very much indeed for your company and for taking part in such enthusiastic numbers. I really enjoyed that. Hope you have a wonderful Sunday and a wonderful week to come. I'm back next weekend from 10, Saturday and Sunday. But now, it's Sunday afternoon with Simon Delaney.
1: Thank you very much, George. As always, lovely show this morning. Right, away into the afternoon we go.
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And you are very welcome along to RTÉ Lyric FM on this Sunday afternoon. A wet start to the day today. Let's see if we can brighten up your Sunday afternoon with this soundtrack that we have laid out here in front of us. We'll jump straight into the music with a piece from Harry Connick Jr. Happy Sunday.

kick off our Sunday afternoon, Harry Connick Jr.'s big band, the man himself, providing the vocal for his version of The Way You Look Tonight. One of the finest interpreters, I think, of the Great American Songbook. Gorgeous, gorgeous version. Lots on the way for you today. All three members of the Simon Delaney Quartet will be joining us shortly for Three's Company. Later on in the show, I'll look back on music and entertainment history, it being the 27th of September. And then after 3 o'clock, we'll turn the spotlight on to you if you've got a performance coming up over the next couple of weeks. Just drop me the details. Yeah, sunday.lyricfm@rte.ie. And after 3 o'clock, I'll share them with one and all. We move from Harry Connick Jr. to Mr. Andre Rieu and Vienna, City of My Dreams.

0: Beautiful. Mr. Andre Rieu and Vienna, City of My Dreams. And Catherine in Ballylongford dropped me a wee text to 51554 and simply says, oh, I love that, Simon.
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There they go, the Boston Pops Orchestra. John Williams conducting, Flight to Neverland from Hook. And before that, the Charlie Parker Quintet with their take on George and Ira Gershwin's Embraceable You. Fabulous. All the boys have arrived. Shall we dance, gentlemen?

Yes, thank you, chaps. That signifies the start of this week's Three's Company, then, when I'll play three pieces of music over the next hour or so. And all you have to do is tell me who is the common denominator. 51554 is the text number, or sunday.lyricfm@rte.ie up for grabs. As per usual, the RT Lyric FM goodie bag complete with the Sunday afternoon with Simon Delaney apron. That's in there. I think there's bumper.

bumper stickers in there. Sure, it's a great little price. If you want to dive in, 51554 or sunday.lyricfm@rte.ie. This then is clue number one.

0: dun,
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0: There he goes, Frank Sinatra with Jimmy Van Heusen and Sammy Cahn's Love and Marriage, used in many TV shows and movies, but I'm taking it today from the soundtrack to a great movie from 2008, and that movie is Frost Nixon. Great movie. You haven't seen it? Pop that onto your list. That's clue number one then for this week's Three's Company, if you want to dive in. 51554 or sunday.lyricfm at rte.ie. Away you go.

And there we are, the London Philharmonic Orchestra, conducted by George Solti. Samuel Remy was the bass baritone, bringing his music from Mozart's Le Nozze di Figaro, Non Più Andre, which is just gorgeous. Lots of guesses coming in. The early guess brigade are underway. And let's see, is it Michael Sheen, says Pauline from Coolock. It's not Michael Sheen. Ashley Lee Kelly had the same guess. Alan O'Connor in Avonbeg Gardens, Dublin, 24, spot on, well done. Early guess is correct, as is Will Naughton in Sligo. And Quentin thinks it could be Frank Langella. Great guess, right movie, wrong actor. But two more clues still to come. Plenty of time to get your texts and emails in for our Musically Speaking. Clue number two coming up shortly. In the meantime, music from Stevie Nicks.

0: You're welcome. And it's Simon, not Andrew. Stevie Nicks with the Melbourne Symphony Orchestra with a live version from 2006 of Landslide.
1: 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Iconic works include Tchaikovsky's First with Emmanuel Ivanov and John Wilson, Beethoven's Emperor with Benjamin Grosvenor and Sasha Skolnick-Brauer, and Chopin's Second with new principal conductor Alexander Shelley and Nobuyuki Tsuji. 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

Isn't that just beautiful? Julian Lloyd Webber and the National Philharmonic Orchestra. Charles Gerhard conducting the transcript for cello from the opera Samson and Delilah. It's just beautiful, isn't it? Lots of guesses coming in for our Three's Company. Lots of people think it's Mr. Kevin Bacon. It's not. Michael in Waterford, yes. Porty in Mayo. Kate in Carrickenshire. And Paul in Rush. No, it's not Mr. Bacon. We'll have clue number two shortly. Another text in earlier on from Bridget Mulcahy, County Waterford, is cooking chicken for the dogs. Jerry Lee, Killian and the Cork girl, Roxy. We're celebrating Roxy's 4 months with us. The best girl, says Bridget. We'll have a lovely afternoon. And Bridget says, any chance of some Bobby Darin? Oh, let me see.

Mac Lennie from Bobby Darin. I hope, like myself, you were singing along at full volume. Oh, just as well I'm here on my own, isn't it?

great sound, isn't it? I've grown accustomed to her face from Lerner and Lowe. Jim Hall on the guitar, Connie Kay on the drums, Percy Heath on the bass, and Paul Desmond with a beautiful alto sax. It's just gorgeous. It's nudged its way past 1:45 on this Sunday afternoon. High time we gave you the second clue.

Yes, indeed, your chance to get your hands on the RT Lyric FM goodie bag and our very own Sunday afternoon apron. If you can tell me who I'm looking for, we've had one clue already. We had Love and Marriage from Frost Nixon from 2008. And a couple of correct guesses, but not many. The tombola is fairly empty now. Let's see, lots of guesses in for Toby Jones. It's not Toby Jones, unfortunately, Jared. Would it be Matthew McFadden? It's not Claire Inathai. Maybe the second clue will help you. 514-51554 or sunday.lyricfm at rg.ie then. If you can tell me who I am looking for. This then is clue number 2.

0: that just beautiful? Ella Fitzgerald, I Can't Give You Anything But Love, taken from the 1999 movie The Green Mile. Ah, you see. So, put The Green Mile together with Frost Nixon. And who do you have? Grace Birch in Artane is in straight away with the correct answer. Steve, hi Simon, I can say without fear of contradiction that the answer to the music you're speaking this Sunday is... Correct, Stephen, in Swords. Well done. Ray, who says, as you know, for a long time, I'm always right. Oh, Lord, you're wrong. Ray, sorry, I hate doing that to you every week. But you have plenty of time and one more clue still to come. And Costello in Kilnamana is right. And Mulligan in Athy is spot on, as is Ann Jeffers. All the Anns are correct today. Ann Jeffers in Middleton in County Cork. Yes, keep your guesses coming in. 51554 or sunday.lyricfm@rte.ie.
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Oh, the trombone is getting fuller as we speak. I'm feeling very confident, says Mary in Eden Derry, and a correct answer. Well done. Ray Ryan in Swords is also spot on. Karina from sunny Donegal is also spot on. Glad to hear the sun is out. We can always dream, can't we, Jason?

gorgeous. The Ulster Orchestra, Vernon Handley conducting, music from Peter Warlock, the Capriole Suite, the fifth movement. Lots of correct guesses coming in now. Oh.

had my phone in the air, waving my hands left to right. Jason Donovan from Andrew Lloyd Webber. Any Dream Will Do, of course, from Joseph. And we send that with best birthday wishes to Michael Murray in Boris and Ossory. Happy birthday for the 27th of September. Listens every week, loves the show, says Aisling. Thank you, Aisling. And a happy birthday, Michael. I'm sure the celebrations are underway as we speak. Keeper guesses coming in for our threes company. Lots of you getting it right. Let's have a look at the little email machine. Liam Good in Douglas is spot on. Who else is right? Oh, John Dunyan is also spot on. Claire Kavanagh is correct as well. Is it Thornton Wilder, says Margaret Doyle? It's not. You missed the second clue. Well, the second clue was a piece of music from the movie The Green Mile. Hopefully that will help you.

Simon Rattle conducting the Berlin Philharmonic Orchestra music from Hector Berlioz. The second movement, Un Bal, from his Symphonie Fantastique. Right, the band are back. Let's do clue number three, chaps.

we've had two clues already. We had a piece of music from the movie Frost Nixon from back in 2008. And we followed that with a piece of music from The Green Mile from 1999. And lots of you have arrived safely in Correctsville, Arizona, including Marie in Lusk, Olive in Malahide, and Catherine in Donabate, who's cooking roast pork this week. Nice. Now I'm hungry. Kevin in Byrne County Offaly is also spot on, as are John and Helen in Mount Melick. They're all in the tombola with a chance to get their hands on the RT Lyric FM goodie bag and my very own apron. That's what's up for grabs today. 51554 if you want to join in, or sunday.lyricfm at rte.ie. This then is clue number 3.

0: Just Walk Away, Renee, from The Four Tops, taken from the movie Three Billboards Outside Ebbing, Missouri, from 2017. So put that together with The Green Mile and Frost Nixon. Who do you have? Lots of you getting it right. Sheila Mack in Westmeath is spot on. Trish in Ballantyre, also correct. Claire in Athy. And Kieran Newman in... Oh, Kieran thought it was Tom Hanks. It's not. It's not, Kieran. Listen, you've got plenty of time. I'll leave it open for another 20 minutes or so. Get your guesses in to 51554 or sunday.lyricfm at rte.ie.
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There we go. Arthur Fiedler conducting the Boston Pops Orchestra, Sarah Band. Lots of correct guesses coming in for our threes company today. Let's see who's right. Gina in Ranelagh is spot on. Plenty of time too. We've got about 15 minutes left for that. Simon, that Joseph track brought me right back to the 90s when I was a huge fan in Cork. My late mum Phyllis brought me and my pal Catherine to the Point in Dublin after we got our intercert results. From a nostalgic Daphne now in Clontarf. The power of music, says Daphne, I know. It's an incredible piece of music. It just takes you straight back to that time and that place. So I'm enjoying the music today. Great arrangement of songs and music. Best wishes to you and the team at Lyric. Thank you very much, Tom. We play this next track for you.

0: great sound. Louis Jordan and the track called Slow Down.
1: A busy weekend on Vespertine. Coming up on Saturday, happy birthday John Coltrane. Born in 1926, one of the most distinctive and original voices in 20th century music. A few of his landmark recordings then on Sunday. Rivers Day, lots of great music inspired by the arteries of the earth. Music from Olivia Cheney, Egberto Gismonti, Andy Bay, Talking Heads, Marilyn Anderson and more. Where else would you find Coltrane and Bridie Gallagher on the same playlist?
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0: Alfredo Kraus and Renata Scotto with the Ambrosian Opera Chorus and the Philharmonia Orchestra with music from Verdi's La Traviata, the Brindisi from the opera. Let's head to the theatre and a piece from one of my favourite musicals from Guys and Dolls. This is the brilliant Stubby K. Sit down, you're rocking the boat.
1: I dreamed last night I got on the boat to heaven, and by some chance I had brought my dice along. And there I stood, and I hollered, someone fade me. But the passengers, they knew right from wrong. For the people all said, sit down, you're rocking the boat. People all said, sit down, you're rocking the boat. And the

0: 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For the people all said, beware, all said, you're beware on a heavenly trip.
1: Beware.
0: People all said, beware,
1: all said, beware,
0: beware, you'll scuttle a ship. And the devil will drag you under, by the fancy tie round your wicked throat. Sit down, sit down, sit down, sit down, sit down, you'll rock on the boat. 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

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Sit down, sit down, sit down, sit down, sit down, you rock on the boat. 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Sit down, you rock on the boat.

There we go, from the album, the classic film scores of Franz Waxman. That's his score from the Philadelphia Story, the National Philharmonic Orchestra, Charles Garrett conducting. And before that, Stubby K in the cast from the movie version of Guys and Dolls. Sit down, you're rocking the boat. We'll do the answer. And our winner for Three's Company after we have a little tico-tico.

0: little bit of Tico Tico from Morris Murphy and the Leyland Band, all conducted by Richard Evans. Right, let's do the answer and the winner for this, shall we?
1: Come and knock on a

Yes, indeed. Our three clues today were, well, we had a piece of music from Frost Nixon from 2008. We followed that with a piece from The Green Mile from 1999. And we finished with music from Three Billboards Outside Ebbing, Missouri from 2017. Yes. Connect all three. Who do you get? You get, of course, the brilliant Sam Rockwell was the answer to today's Three's Company. Phenomenal actor. Did you ever see the clips of him dancing on the Jimmy Fallon show? What a mover. A man of many talents. Anyway, that's the answer. But who got it right? Lots of you got it right. The computer has given me a name. It's from Cork. It's from Ring of Skiddy. And it is Sinead O'Mahony. Congratulations.

Congratulations, Sinead. You have got your hands on the goodie bag and the apron, which should come in handy of a Sunday if you're doing the El Roast. Well done. Thank you, everyone, for getting in touch, for all your guesses. How can I put it? Well, maybe Wayne Newton can put it better.

just fabulous. Wayne Newton, Dunkershane, of course, used brilliantly in the Ferris Bueller Day Off movie. Oh, the memories. Wonderful. Let's have a little look back on music history, shall we? It being the 27th of September, back in 1942 on this very day, Glenn Miller and his orchestra, they gave their final performance at the Central Theatre in Passaic, New Jersey, as Miller disbands the group to join the US Army. That was on this day, 1942. On this day in 1973, the wonderful Barbra Streisand released her single The Way We Were, which became Billboard's Song of the Year in 1974. And only last year, 2025, in Brownsville, Tennessee, well, they unveiled a 10-foot statue of rock singer Tina Turner, who, of course, grew up in that rural community. So let's mark Ms. Streisand and Glenn Miller. And we'll also mark the anniversary of the late, great Sir Michael Gambon, who passed away on this day in 2023.

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0: it's just perfection. Glenn Miller and his orchestra, String of Pearls. Don't forget, after 3 o'clock, we turn the spotlight on to your good selves. If you have a performance coming up over the next week or two, just drop me the details, sunday.lyricfm@rte.ie, and I shall look after the rest.
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rested for the world. From the album One Night Only, Barbra Streisand and the Quartet, live at the Village Vanguard. And that fabulous, marking the anniversary of the release of that very record, The Way We Were, back on this day in 1973. Simon, enjoying the show, as we always do. Would you mention my lovely wife, Deirdre Ennison Old Bon, who's celebrating her old birthday today. That's from Tony. Well, happy birthday, Deirdre. I'm sure Tony has the celebrations planned and underway.

0: the Slovak Philharmonic Orchestra, Anthony Bramall conducting, music from Felix Mendelssohn, the fourth movement, the symphony number 4 in A, Italian, just nudged its way past 3 o'clock. I want to say hello to Rosemary Murray out in Skerries, who is listening to the show and probably happily quilting. So says her best friend, Catherine, who wants to send best wishes to Rosemary. Thank you for getting in touch, Catherine. And thank you for tuning in. For you girls, something from Jimmy Durante.
1: It's so important to make someone happy. Make just one someone happy.

Yes, indeed. Time to turn the spotlight on to your good sounds if you're taking to the boards or you have any kind of a performance coming up over the next week or two. This is your chance to share the details with one and all. Helen Dawson from the West Cork Chamber Music Festival dropped me a wee line to say, I wonder, could you mention that West Cork Music are hosting the Galway Choir Resurgim, directed by Mark Dooley, part of their Sing It tour along the West Coast. They're going to sing alongside the West Cork Choral Singers with a programme of German Baroque motets. It's taking place 3rd of October, Saturday, at 7:30 p.m. in St. Brendan's Church in Bantry. WestCorkMusic.ie is where you get details of that. Thank you for getting in touch, Helen. Kieran Owens dropped me an email. Trina Marshall, one of Ireland's best performers on the harp. She's going to play a solo concert in Rathfarnham Castle, 8 o'clock on Thursday, the 8th of October. Tickets are available. If you just look up Trina Marshall, you will find details of the concert. It is eventbrite.ie. That's where you get all the details. It's Thursday, 8th of October in Rathfarnham Castle. More shows to mention. Lots coming in. I know it's a bit last minute, says Deborah. Well, you made it. You made it, Deborah Cunningham. could you give a mention to Donegal Voices under the direction of Evan McGarrigle? They are performing Elgar on the 8th, the 2nd of October, 8 o'clock, in St. Patrick's Church in Ballyshannon, and Friday the 9th of October in St. Connell's Church in Glenties. Part of the Donegal Bay and Bluestacks Festival runs over the next week or so. Lots of interesting events happening around South County Donegal. Loving the music as always, says Deborah, as I tackle a mountain of ironing. Ah, Sundays, Deborah.

0: Music from Robert Schumann there, Daniil Trivanov performing. Beautiful piece called Liebeslied. I've got something from Irving Berlin to follow that after this.
1: How about a little fright music with the RTE Concert Orchestra? 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
4: 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What are we recommending? Liana Flores. And So It Goes, she's a bossa nova singer. You'll think it's the summer. And we have Nevin Maguire's £1 Wins. 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And John Wilson with the National Symphony Orchestra Ireland is coming in for a chat as well. 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

about Tom Chambers and the original London cast from 2012 of Top Hat, the musical Top Hat, White Tie and Tails. A couple more shows I want to mention. As part of our opening night segment, the Sligo Baroque Festival Gala Concert is in Sligo Cathedral tonight at 8:30, featuring Dixit Dominus with the Festival Chorus, Orfeo Ensemble from Austria, Simon Bode tenor, Sharon Carty mezzo-soprano, Anna Devon, David Kennedy, and Drumcliff Children's Choir. And the sun is shining with the mood of the festival. That great to hear. Tonight, 8:30 in Sligo Cathedral. And another one. Enjoying the show, Simon, while listening to you in the sunshine here in Greystone. Shout out, please, for the 4A Requiem on Sunday, 18th of October, which is taking place in Wicklow's St. Patrick's Church at 8 p.m. We're going to be singing the French Gaelic pronunciation, so un petit peu more, ooh la la, than usual, says Fergus, who's a choir member. Tickets from greatevents.ie. Best of luck to all involved.

0: Pro Art Guitar Trio music from Enrique Granados, a piece called Andaluza, and before that Jonas Kaufmann with the Orquestra de la Academia Nazionale de Santa Cecilia with a piece called Amor di Vieta. Beautiful. One more concert I want to give a quick mention to. You got in right at the end. Hannah dropped me an email. Thank you, Hannah, for getting in touch. Could you give a big shout out, Simon, and a mention for Ali Murray and her choir mates in the Dublin Gospel Choir? They are rehearsing at the moment. They're going to be singing at a fundraiser on the 11th of October, 3 o'clock, in St. Gabriel's Church in Donymount, all in aid of the incredible work that the team do down at St. Francis Hospice in Raheny. Ali's mum, Barbara, she sings with a choir called Amici. They're a local Clontarf community choir. And they're going to be joining the concert. And then Ali's niece, Barbara's granddaughter, Muireann Murray, she sings with the Clontarf Children's Choir. They're rehearsing too. And they're going to join the concert. Isn't that a talented family? All are welcome, says Hannah. And the three choirs hope to fill St. Gabriel's Church and lift hearts, spirits and the roof with their songs and voices, all in aid of the St. Francis Hospice in Raheny. Tickets at Eventbrite or on the door. Many thanks, say Anna. And bravo, she says. And so say all of us. Great voices. And speaking of great voices, for you guys, one of my favourites, Bryn Terfel.
1: I'm scrawny and pale, picking up my food, and lovesick like any other guy. I throw away my sweater and dress up like a dude in a dick.

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fabulous piano stylings of Mr. Oscar Peterson with his version of A Fine Romance. It's just nudged its way past 3:30 on this Sunday afternoon. Simon Delaney here with you until 4 o'clock when Claudia Boy will be here with an incredible playlist. I've had a sneak preview. It's incredible. I did want to mention an email in from Sergeant Tom O'Connor from Band 1 Brigade. He says, Simon, today we celebrate the life of our late friend and colleague, Sergeant Phil O'Reilly, who passed away 4 years ago today. Great fun. Great friend to us all in the Army bands, and we remember him with great funds today. His fourth anniversary. Maybe you could play one of his favourite pieces of music. Happy to do so. Tom, happy to do it for your friend Philo. Send in the clowns.

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1: Desiree, I should never have come. I'm sorry. To flirt with rescue when one has no intention of being saved. 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

And there they go. The City of Prague Philharmonic Orchestra music, of course, from Ennio Morricone. Theme from A Fistful of Dollars. I haven't played this lady in quite a while. Let's put that right. The brilliant Keely Smith.

0: gorgeous. Keely Smith with Mr. Wonderful, which coincidentally is what Claudia calls me each and every Sunday.
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And there he goes, Mr. James Galway with the National Philharmonic Orchestra with a piece called Tambourin. And before that, the Neapolitan song that was performed by Vasily Sinaisky from the the BBC Philharmonic Orchestra, Rimsky-Korsakov. I'll squeeze one more in. Claudia is hovering. She's hovering nearby. Oh, she's going to kill me. Anyway, we'll squeeze one more in, shall we?

0: There we go. The Planets, Gustav Holst. That was the London Symphony Orchestra. Andre Preman conducting, as Eric Markham used to call him, Andre Previa. And it's still playing. Oh, now I pressed the wrong button. Claudia, don't give out to me.
1: Simon, you're playing a blinder today. Mr. Wonderful, I should say, actually.
0: There you go.
1: Well, don't call you that all the time?
0: It's time I shared that information with the nation. She runs in here of a Sunday afternoon.
1: I thought what happens in Studio 5 stays in Studio 5.
0: No, that's only a myth. That's my lot for today. Thank you for listening. As always, being great company and great fun. And Claudia will continue that now into your Sunday evening. Claudia, take it away.
1: Thank you very much indeed, Simon.
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1: Thank you so much indeed, Simon. Or should I say, Mr. Wonderful. Claudia Boyle, welcoming you to the programme today. Thank you very much for joining me. Coming up on today's show, we'll find out what Thomas Hampson's guilty pleasure is on the musical menu. I have Paganini's fiendish violin concerto number 1 and also an abundance of overtures, starting with this gem.

The London Philharmonic there performing the sparkling overture to Die Fledermaus by Johann Strauss, a fantastic piece of music. God, I love a good overture. I hope you're very well. Claudia Boyle here with you until 6pm this evening here on Weekend Classics. Just to let you know about a concert coming up on the 4th of October where the Dublin Bach singers will be performing Baroque a cappella at St Anne's Church on Dawson Street. It'll begin at 3:30. The programme includes the very expressive Unser Vater in dem Himmel and also Richte mich Gott by Mendelssohn, also commemorating the 30th anniversary of important Irish composer Daniel McNulty. It sounds like it's going to be a fabulous concert. That's the Dublin Bach Singers Baroque a cappella on Sunday the 4th of October at 3:30, and tickets can be found at eventbrite.ie. Now the early bird does indeed catch the worm here on Weekend Classics. We have a request just in. Dear Claudia, could you please play Vide Cor Meum by Patrick Cassidy for Tom and Rosaline O'Toole of Malahide? Many thanks from your regular listeners in Brussels. And that's from Neil and Tina. Here you go.

Vide Cor Meum there from Patrick Cassidy's exquisite soundtrack to the movie Hannibal, performed by Daniela Denise and Bruno Lazzaretti, accompanied by the Lyndhurst Orchestra and the Libera Boys Choir. That's especially for Tom and Rosaline in Malahide, from your friends Neil and Tina in Brussels. Thank you very much indeed for the request. If you would like anything at all today, do text me 51554, the WhatsApp 087-463-4708, and Weekend Classics at RTE.ie is the email. Let's have a little bit of Saint-Saëns now and his Piano Concerto No. 2, which he wrote actually in just 17 days. Unbelievable for such a masterpiece. Then the concerto was actually premiered with the composer himself at the piano. Here's the charming minuet of the second movement.

Charming indeed. What a beautiful second movement of Saint-Saëns Piano Concerto No. 2 in G minor. That was performed by Vadim Golodenko on the piano and accompanied there by the Norwegian Radio Orchestra. Well, I have another request in just from Geraldine. Hi, Claudia. Could you please play the following song from my sister Lena in Freshford, County Kilkenny, Gort na Mona. Also, you say, when is the release of your new album and where can we get hold of it? Oh, very, very soon, Geraldine. Hopefully towards the end of November, but I will indeed let you know. Many thanks for the message into the show, and a big hello to your sister Lena. Here is Gort na Mona.

Itzhak Perlman there performing Dancing Doll by Pollini. Let's squeeze in a little birthday, shall we, before the news. American composer Vincent Yeomans was born on this very day, all the way back in 1898. One of his catchiest melodies now. Here is Tea for Two.

0: Oh, isn't that just perfect? Sunday listening right there, and another violin legend, Yehudi Menuhin, performing Vincent Yeoman's Tea for Two. Well, it's just 4:30 here on Weekend Classics, and time for the RTE News headlines.
1: Good evening from the newsroom. A standoff is continuing in Portadown as thousands of people block the Garvahi Road, preventing an Orange Order parade from proceeding down the road. Members of the Orange Order were granted permission to march down the Garvahi Road for the first time in nearly 30 years after a Belfast court upheld a Parades Commission decision late last night. Police Land Rovers are in place at the top of the Garvahi Road, along with officers in public order uniforms. The Taoiseach Micheál Martin said he is very concerned about the situation and called for calm on all sides. Mr. Martin described the Parades Commission decision to allow the parade to go down the Garvahi Road as incomprehensible and wrong.
2: For 28 years we didn't have a parade going down the Garvahi Road, and most people anticipated that that situation would remain the same. I would appeal for calm on all sides. I do think we need to stand back with a view to making sure that the gains that have been made over the last 28 years, and there have been a lot of work done, see can we mediate our way through this in a sensible way that protects the gains that have been made in terms of community relations.
1: Final preparations are underway in the Hungarian city of Debrecen ahead of the Republic of Ireland soccer game against Israel later this evening. It comes after a dramatic day yesterday, which saw substitute goalkeeper Gavin Bazunu pulling out of the squad over Israel's actions in Gaza. The FAI said yesterday that the game would go ahead after a majority of players voted for it to proceed. In the UK, five men have been arrested on suspicion of explosives and terrorism offences after they were reported travelling towards an RAF base. A major incident was declared by police as three suspicious vehicles were reported travelling towards Fairford Air Base. About 85

0: households were evacuated as bomb disposal robots inspected the vehicles at the scene.
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0: A mix of sunny spells and scattered showers for the rest of the day. Highest temperatures of 14 to 18 degrees. That is all from here for the moment.
3: Thank you very much indeed. Claudia Boyle here with you on Weekend Classics until 6pm this evening. I hope you're having a lovely Sunday afternoon. Thank you for joining me. I played Gordon Amona just a little while ago, especially for Geraldine and her sister Lena. Of course, Brendan O'Dowd is singing that, and a real trip down memory lane. A lot of you loving it too. Hi Claudia, many thanks for Gordon Amona. Evoked a lovely memory of my dad, who had a note in his head, God bless him. He used to sing it when I was a child, and today would have been his birthday. Oh, lovely message indeed. Thank you very much for that. Those classics really, really evoke memories, don't they? And speaking of classics, I have plenty more for you after the break. Another overture, this time from Mozart's Così fan tutte. Talk to you very soon.
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You're very welcome back to Weekend Classics. That was indeed the overture to Mozart's Così fan tutte, performed by the Vienna Philharmonic Orchestra and conducted there by Riccardo Muti. I hope you're having a gorgeous Sunday afternoon. We had a little birthday yesterday, a fifth birthday party, and you know, you're only five once, you have to make it count. Do let me know what you're up to today on 51554, the WhatsApp 087 463 4708, or indeed any requests, and I'll tee them up for you. Now, let's dive into our album of the weekend. It's a great name of this group, the Cellophonics. Well, they've released their new CD titled Wood on the Tracks on the Somme record label, and it features four of the UK's finest cellists: Christopher Allen, Adrian Bradbury, Ian Burge and Ben Rogerson. Now, this debut album includes first recordings of original works commissioned by composers Simon Braggs, Guy Barker, Roderick Elms, Julia Simpson and Roland Sutherland, as well as a sprinkling of forgotten gems. It showcases a blend of contemporary and classical music, highlighting the versatility and creativity of the cello quartet. Here is two Irish tunes for cello quartet.

The new London Orchestra there performing March of the Toys from Babes in Toyland. And before that, we heard a lovely track, from the Cellophonics, and that is our album of the weekend. Hello to all the people messaging in. Many thanks indeed. I have a birthday here. Please wish my lovely sister-in-law, Sally Brennan in Gorey, a very happy day today. And that's from Mary. Happiest of birthdays to you, Sally. And many thanks for the message. Mary, another request in, and this is from Roisin in Monaghan. Hi, Claudia. I'm here painting in the shed. Oh, look at you, Roisin. Well done. Getting ready for the watercolour class I'm attending. I'm finding it hard to get the colours to do my bidding. Something calming, please. I was having a think of one of the most calming pieces of classical music for you, Roisin. How is Clair de Lune by Debussy?

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0: It's lovely to have you with me today on Weekend Classics. Claudia Boyle here with you until 6 p.m. this evening. A quick hello to Louis Craig, who messaged in, any chance you could play Pablo de Sarasate, the Zigeuner Weisen, to finish your show today. And that's from Louis listening in Terranure. Absolutely, Louis, fear not. I will have it teed up for you in the last quarter of the show today. It's a fabulous piece of music. Many thanks for sending in the message. Now, we did play John Rutter last week. We were discussing how beautiful, but also how accessible his music is. Once you hear it, you can easily sing it back, and that's the beauty of it, especially in a community setting. Here is All Things Bright and Beautiful.

Good old Bizet. All of the catchy pieces of music, of course, from the Carmen Fantasy. The first movement, that was Anne-Sophie Mutter performing it on the violin. And before that, we heard All Things Bright and Beautiful performed by the Cambridge Singers. Of course, John Rutter's music, so beautiful in and of itself and so accessible too. I have a message in here from Deirdre, who writes, where is your message, Deirdre? Oh, I have it there. Claudia, I love Kenneth McKellar's rendition of Angel's Guard. Can you please play it for me? Indeed I can, Deirdre. Thank you for the request.

Oh, Deirdre, thank you so much for that request. I haven't heard that beautiful aria in a long time and really reminded about how tender and beautiful it is. Angels Guard Thee There by French composer Benjamin Godard, originally titled Berceuse de Jocelyn, coming from his opera Jocelyn. And a beautiful performance there by Kenneth McKellar. Up next, here is a lovely track from Jamie Duffy, Rising.

0: You could really get lost in that, couldn't you? A gorgeous track, Rising There, from Jamie Duffy. A quick hello from Paula Elmore, who writes in, I'm enjoying the music this afternoon and would like to send best wishes to Sligo Baroque Festival Chorus, who will be performing Handel's Dixit Dominus this evening as part of the Sligo Baroque Festival. Their musical director is the amazing Sharon Carty. I know Sharon well, she's wonderful. I wish them all a successful performance and a fun evening. Toi, toi, toi to you all at the Sligo Baroque Festival Chorus. Best of luck with the performance, and many thanks indeed, Paula, for the message into the show. Well, do stick around, because after the break I have more music from Vincent Yeomans, celebrating his birthday today all the way back in 1898. And on the musical menu, we'll be finding out what Thomas Hampson's guilty pleasure is.
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1: Thank you for joining me today on Weekend Classics. Another hello to Deirdre. Thank you, Claudia. Brings tears to my eyes every time I hear it. Yes, the angels guard thee. Oh, it's such a beautiful aria, Deirdre. I totally agree with you. Thank you so much for sending in the request. Now, let's turn back to the music of Vincent Yeoman, celebrating his birthday today. He was born all the way back in 1898, an American composer of musical theatre and popular songs, especially during the golden age of Broadway. Here is Sometimes I'm Happy.

Sometimes I'm Happy There, performed by Benny Goodman and his orchestra. Of course, a gorgeous piece of music by Vincent Yeomans. His birthday today, all the way back in 1898. Well, it is indeed time for the musical menu, and we'll be finding out

0: tonight. What is Thomas Hampson's guilty pleasure?
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1: Thomas Hampson is one of the great baritones of our time. The American singer has enjoyed a remarkable international career, performing on the world's leading opera stages, recording more than 150 albums and collecting an impressive array of awards. He's a man who can make the most demanding operatic role sound effortlessly. But it turns out he has a weakness just like the rest of us. In a 2004 interview, Hampson confessed, "Oh, I love chocolate and marzipan." He was living in Vienna at the time, which is rather like having a sweet tooth and moving into a chocolate factory. Vienna has a long and glorious tradition of coffee houses, cakes and confectionery, with its famous Sackertorte dating back to the 19th century and its elegant cafes serving up indulgence alongside culture. So it is a comfort to hear proof that beneath that magnificent voice and all those standing ovations, well, Thomas Hampson is a mere mortal like the rest of us and occasionally can be tempted by a sweet treat, preferably one with a nice piece of marzipan and a cup of Viennese coffee. So that brings us nicely along to our recipe for today for easy chocolate and marzipan bites. For the recipe, you will need 200 grams of marzipan, 150 grams of dark or milk chocolate, a teaspoon of vegetable oil or coconut oil, 25 grams of chopped almonds or hazelnuts, and a little icing sugar for dusting. Now, full details of the recipe and method can be found on the Weekend Classics page on the RTE Lyric FM website. But let's complete our guilty pleasure now with a cherry on top. Hampson himself performing Ching-a-ring-chaw.

Delicious. American baritone there, Thomas Hampson, performing Ching a Ring Chaw and accompanied there by the St. Paul Chamber Orchestra. Let's go from one iconic opera singer now to another. Here is Marella Freni performing Un bel di vedremo.

Merara Freyney performing Un Bel Diva de Remo from Madama Butterfly and accompanied there by the Philharmonic Orchestra. Well, we are approaching the news once again here on Weekend Classics. Time does fly. Here's a cheeky little number called the Peanut Vendor. I do have a little peanut joke. There were three peanuts walking down the road and it was shocking. One of them was assaulted.

0: King Singers are just so good, aren't they? A cheeky little number, that one, the Peanut Vendor. Well, it's just 5:30 here on Weekend Classics and time for the RTE Lyric FM News.
1: It's RT News at 5:30. I'm Keane O'Brien. A standoff is continuing in Portadown as thousands of people block the Garvahi Road, preventing an Orange Order parade from proceeding. Members of the Orange Order were granted permission to march down the Garvahi Road for the first time in nearly 30 years after a Belfast court upheld a parades commission decision late last night. Police Land Rovers are in place at the top of the Garvahi Road, along with officers in public order uniforms. The British Secretary of State for Northern Ireland, Chris Bryant, has appealed for calm as the standoff continues.
2: It is absolutely important that everybody cooperates with the police, that everybody takes a moment to maintain a degree of calm, to respect people who have a different opinion from themselves, from yourselves, and to be able to try and achieve some kind of resolution of what is obviously a very difficult situation today.
1: Final preparations are underway in the Hungarian city of Debrecen ahead of the Republic of Ireland soccer game against Israel later this evening. It comes after a dramatic day yesterday, which saw substitute goalkeeper Gavin Bazunu pulling out of the squad over Israel's actions in Gaza. The FAI said yesterday that the game would go ahead after a majority of players voted for it to proceed. In the UK, five men have been arrested on suspicion of explosive and terrorism offences after they reported travelling towards an RAF base. A major incident was declared by police as three suspicious vehicles reported near Fairford Air Base in Gloucestershire. About 85 households were evacuated as bomb disposal robots inspected the vehicles at the scene. The US President Donald Trump said the men who were arrested were looking to do big damage at the base, which is used by the US Air Force. Mr. Trump praised the UK police response as amazing.
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1: There'll be a mix of sunny spells and scattered showers for the rest of the day. Highest temperatures of 14 to 18 degrees. And that's all from the newsroom for now.
0: Keane, thank you very much indeed. Coming up after the break here on Weekend Classics. Oh, I have more of your requests and they are good. Zugona Weisen for Louis and also a Moonlight Sonata birthday request. Talk to you very soon.
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1: Prepare yourself for the world premiere of Lords the Musical. 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
5: It's lovely to have your company today on Weekend Classics, where the sun is setting, but we do have plenty of time for more wonderful music and a birthday request in here. Hi, Claudia, could you please play the Moonlight Sonata for my wife, Noreen, whose birthday it is today. And she's also the devoted mother of our beloved daughter, Gabby. And that's with love from Gabby and Andy. Oh, of course. And that is a beautiful, beautiful request. We haven't heard the first movement of the Moonlight Sonata in a while. Happiest of birthdays to you, Noreen.

A stunning piece of music, especially for Noreen celebrating her birthday today, with lots of love from daughter Gabby and Andy. That was the first movement of Beethoven's Moonlight Sonata. Now, I have another request, especially for Louis listening in Terenure, who asked for Zugonerweisen. This is just a dazzling showpiece for violin and orchestra. The title means Gypsy Airs and was written by violin virtuoso, of course, Pablo de Sarasate. Now, although the title suggests Romani music, much of it is actually based on Hungarian melodies and dance traditionals. And the final section, oh, it's a spectacular musical sprint, and he really pushes the violins to its limit.

0: Wow, what a performance there by Nicola Benedetti along with the Royal Liverpool Philharmonic Orchestra with Zigeunerweisen.
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4: 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In sport, ahead of their controversial Nation Leagues fixture, Raf Diallo explains how the tension between the Republic of Ireland and Israel football teams has developed over time. In Brainstorm, we look at why farm succession is much more than just an issue of inheritance. And in Lifestyle, Niamh Delmar discusses the role drama and gossip play in our lives. 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
0: You're very welcome back to Weekend Classics. Well, I do have time for one more request, and it is from Mary. Claudia, would love if you could play Woodbrook by the fabulous Micheál O'Sullivan, one of my favourites of his. Mine too, Mary. He is so sorely missed. What a legend. Thank you for the request.

What a stunning piece of music. The Irish Chamber Orchestra and the man himself, Micheál O'Sullivan, performing Woodbrook especially for Mary. Well, that is a wrap on Weekend Classics for today. Do stay tuned for Tradition in Transition, which is up next at 6. And I'll be back with you next weekend as usual from 4. I leave you now with some Alison Balsam and the second movement of Hummel's Trumpet Concerto in E-flat. Until we meet again, from me, Claudia Boyle, have a gorgeous Sunday evening and take care.

0: there's like undeniably a new wave of music happening in Ireland that is experimental music coming from a place of traditional music and coming from that anchoring rather than an outward thing of experimental musicians using traditional music. Like, this is traditional musicians working outwards, you know, and that's a lot of other people that you've probably interviewed for this series. And it's a really fascinating process, and I think that it's kind of like our generation's iteration of like just naming themselves and coming to know ourselves in a really complex time where old narratives don't fit us anymore.
1: This is Tradition in Transition, a six-part series on RTE Lyric FM focusing on musicians who are forging new and exciting directions in Irish traditional music. With a respectful nod to the past, these artists are fusing elements of traditional Irish sounds with styles like folk, electronic, afrobeat, krautrock, ambient and jazz to create something contemporary, unique and engaging. In our final episode, we meet Maeve McKenna, an artist who utilizes harp, voice, electronics and percussion, creating a sound that is both traditional and contemporary.
0: My name is Maeve McKenna and I am a harp player. I play the pedal harp, the Irish harp and the early Irish wire strung harp. And I also sing and I play various keyboards that are small and synthesizers. And I like to explore the use of live electronics through my harp as well. So growing up, I would have started to play the piano at a young age, and I learned classically, and I had an incredible teacher, Patricia Kavanagh, and I worked with her from the age of like 4 to 18, so she was a big figure in my life. And I kind of moved into harp. I think I'd been wanting to play the harp for a long time. I don't really remember this, but apparently I was kind of obsessive about asking always to play the harp, and people always ask me where that came from, and I can't really call it out apart from saying that I really loved, you know, mythology and fairy tales, and I think I was always in a slight different world as a kid, so I don't know if it came from that. But when I was about 9 or 10, I got a chance to audition for a place to get lessons. And yeah, so when I started the Irish harp, but in a kind of classical way, and it took a long time for me to figure out kind of what traditional music really was. And I'd say that

probably took until I got to college. But growing up, my grandfather used to always play traditional music. And it was a funny thing because he kind of would always be a solo figure in my life playing traditional music in the kitchen. And the funny thing was that often the door would be closed, you know, and it was a kind of private practice for him. And he was always listening to the radio and playing along. And there was a little aspect of kind of rolling our eyes and closing the door and all of us in the other room. But I was always really curious about that. And he would talk about driving all around the country to sessions. And I had no idea what that was. He was a pioneer. So I was really intrigued what he was doing, going to pubs all around the country. And it was really interesting for me because every time I would talk about what I was doing in music growing up, he would always have things to say or songs to suggest. And it really took until I brought a partner home at one point to meet him, and they started playing music together. And it was the first time I'd heard him play with other people. And suddenly I realized that he was a really competent musician in lots of ways. He had no musical theory, but he would often like skip the notes that he didn't know how to play on the accordion. And that meant that when I heard him play in isolation, it didn't make sense. But when he played with someone else, it made sense. It was this whole, and I could hear what it was. And I think that was a really important moment for me.

think about traditional music, I think like a very important figure is obviously my granddad, but also my grandmother. A big pivot moment for me, because I've played a lot of genres of music, and traditional music was always something that I played on the harp. And when I went to college, I started understanding more and playing more with other people. And I've always like played traditional music, but not necessarily in a context with other people, which then changed. But the other aspect of it for me has always been song. And I've always sang, and I've always loved Irish songs, and I've always really connected to Irish language songs. When I was living as a carer with my grandparents, with my grandmother, my nana, and my granddad during COVID, there was a really special period of time where we all kind of just sang songs together in the house on our own. And when my grandmother was unwell and she was kind of losing her memory and stuff, she was quite childlike at times. And we'd just sing all of these old songs that she would have sang as a child. And I think that was really important for me in terms of just realizing why we sing. Yeah, when COVID happened and we stopped doing gigs, I almost like stopped playing music. And before that, I would say that like traditional music was very important to me and it was present in my performances. But when I kind of emerged on the other side, I think the trajectory had completely changed. And part of that was learning the traditional wire strung harp, or the early Irish harp. And that's something that came about through becoming kind of obsessive about song collections during COVID. And that was all like research at home on my laptop and trying to find books. I've always been a collector of old Irish books whenever I find them. And I think I was always looking for a path inwards or deeper into things, but I kind of have been trying to kind of find that way for years. And you kind of get a nugget sometimes, or you meet someone and you kind of go like, oh my gosh. And it's like your world expands a bit. And I was really lucky when I reached out to Siobhan Armstrong, Dr. Siobhan Armstrong of the Historical Harp Society of Ireland. And I was kind of like, hey, I don't know why I don't know about this. I've been in harp world for so long, playing Irish harp and pedal harp. I'd done a classical performance degree. I'd been, you know, competently playing traditional music professionally in some form for a while. And I was like, but I don't understand this part of the story. And she was an incredible inspiration and literally dropped a harp off at my house and took me on Zoom lessons and kind of unraveled.

unraveled this whole mystery for me, in part, because it's still a mystery that's kind of being worked on by historians and being pieced together, and there's a lot of great work happening, but connected a lot of dots. And the big thing that I found when I started playing the early Irish harp was that everything slowed down and everything became a lot more intentional because of how the instrument works. It's incredibly resonant and the technique is so different. You have to play the note and replace the note, or play the note and intentionally leave it ringing, because the brass strings of the harp are, it's really almost like primordially magic, the way that the sound sustains. So when I started playing that instrument, it was at a time when I had basically stopped playing completely, and I'd kind of grieved for music being past. And then through this like really gentle practice, and also being a complete beginner and knowing that I knew nothing about what I was doing, and also kind of starting to learn these songs that I was finding in collections, I kind of just like started again. And it's been a really informative experience, kind of emerging from that place and coming into music afresh, and kind of trying to reconcile being a person who has a desire to write my own music and who wants to be respectful and present with and understanding of all the things I don't know about the tradition,

I think it led me to be really interested in the process of inclusion that happens in traditional Irish music, that I think offers us a whole alternative politics on how to be with each other and accept each other and work together and feel like a community. Because I feel like I feel so lucky to be able to be a part of a community and part of a culture, and part of a culture that includes anyone who wants to participate, people who engage and people who listen. You're automatically a part of what's happening, no matter what stage you're at. You're welcome in that space. If you've got your ears open and you've got your heart open in that space, you're a part of it then. It's a very different culture than, you know, if you've grown up playing classical music. It's tough on people. And I'm sure that everyone has their own experiences of playing traditional music as well. But there's a culture of critique that can be brutal to the soul creatively, as well as being nourishing. And I love classical music, and it's always going to be a part of my story. But I'm really revitalized by what's alive in traditional music and how people engage in it and how it welcomes people as well. I think when playing my own music now, the entire center has shifted. Like, I feel a lot more centered in what I'm doing because I have a knowledge now of where it's come from. That's been like a real privilege to unlock, and to, like, I'm only at the beginning of the journey of playing the early Irish harp.

And that's going to be like a lifelong journey for me. And I'm really grateful to find that sense of purpose. In traditional Irish music, I find that I'm really, really interested and inspired by the form. And part of that is that it moves in such a different way from classical music and from other forms of like Western ideologies of how time works. And it's almost like in this like John Moriarty Dreamtime space, or like Steve Cooney has an incredible visualization score of how you can reimagine indigenous musics, not even just traditional music. He's also done incredible jobs at scoring, you know, traditional African rhythms in circles. And I think that that's an organic form, that that's kind of more intrinsically natural to the body. I was completely obsessed with Pauline Oliveros's deep listening practices and how we can kind of just evolve our understanding of the systems that we have in place for structuring ourselves, whether it's like 9 to 5 or, you know, how we think about our lives or how we think about being present with each other, that those systems don't necessarily work well for us a lot of the time. And I think that in traditional Irish music, not just how we listen and how we participate as a form of engagement, but also how time works is a really interesting thing. And like, you know, like people fall into sessions and they come out and they're like, it's 12 hours later, they've been sitting in the same spot, you know. But it's also how we experience melody and rhythm alters our sense of time and brings us into a different space. And when we're inside of a melody, we are kind of sharing this otherworldly space with each other. And it gives us access to a different kind of imagining. And it gives us access to a connection to the past as well. And also when you're in that present space of playing it, it's not that you're thinking about the future or anything, but you are strengthening your relationship with all of the kind of good things, which, you know, lines you up for the future. But you're also like giving that tune or giving that moment to the listeners as well. And there's like an open democratic process or something in that that's very interesting to me.

So when I'm playing music myself, I think it's very important to respect the tune as a kind of sacred object or a sacred moment of time. And how you enact that yourself is always going to be different from anyone else who's played it before. But there is a level of needing to honor that as well. And it's something that I'm always slightly uncomfortable with, and I think that's a good thing. If I'm altering something or I'm allowing it to be something else, and it's not something I'm like at ease with, but I'm very interested myself in the current moment and in the place that I am creatively and in the world that I'm in allowing myself to explore what that music means in my body and in a space. So I know that a lot of the time that I'm playing traditional Irish music, for example, I'm not necessarily advertising it as that. I know what that is. I know where it happens, and I know when I hear it, and I know that I'm doing something else. And it took a long time for me to allow that to happen. And it was very important for me to do that. But I also am very aware that I never wanted to like advertise that I'm doing, you know, like when I'm playing music, I know it's an experimental process, because I've played traditional music before.

professionally, you know, and I have played other people's music. And when I play, I'm involved in an interior and external process of improvisation. And I let that kind of be the weaving of the sound. And I think a lot about memory when I'm playing. And a huge part of that is kind of setting up a sound space or finding, kind of building a room. And then I'll kind of see what melodies come through in that space. And a lot of the time, because my work is very based on memory, and for a while, for example, after my grandparents passed away, all I wanted to do was play music that was connected to that time. And I actually used to play an interview that I did with them, and I would only do it sometimes at gigs, because I kind of realized it was such a, you know, it's one thing to play a tune that you know is associated with someone or that they've given to you in your own voice, but it's a really powerful and vulnerable and potentially, I never wanted to use it in a way that felt like I was using it. For example, it all had to be something that I connected to. But I would play an interview that I did with my grandparents, where they both spoke about their childhood and spoke about traditions growing up where they were from in County Monaghan. And I would respond to the interview in live performance. And sometimes that would be with kind of like sound textures, but usually a melody would come through, and it was usually a melody that I had, you know, played for with my granddad, or, you know, a song. These things would often come in fragments. So again, when thinking about traditional Irish melody, it's a continuous form. So I'm allowing it to disintegrate, and I'm allowing it to be fragmentary, because that's what memory is to me. And it's kind of almost more like light shining through a window, and it's confused and it's rippled and it's distorted, and the medium is my body and the moment.

when I started playing harp at festivals and with bands, because that was that's been something I love doing so much, and I've learned from every project that I've played in, because I would never go into a project kind of going like, and I will do my thing. I'd always arrive into a project being like, and how can the harp be a part of these songs or be a part of this project? And through doing that, I kind of feel like I discovered a vocabulary of techniques or languages of or different ways of engaging with the instrument that unlocked like whole different levels of texture and things, because I was always trying to find out what like served the song. So that might be like, you know, using a bow on the bass strings instead of, because I really wanted to like elongate the sound, and that was why I started using electronics as well, because I wanted to stretch out the sound on the pedal harp the way that I was on the able to play on the early Irish harp. And that was the beginning of why I started using electronics. And then it was really exciting to see how I could create a drone like the Illum pipes, which I always look to the Illum pipes for inspiration on how to provide harmony or how to accompany more so than, for example, the piano. And there's some gorgeously like crunchy things that you can take from that. But everything is like often like very simple, but just really intentional. So in terms of like finding different techniques, like I'll use like a spoon or a drumstick to slide up and down on notes, and I can get, you know, like I can almost feel like I'm playing a fiddle or some kind of like string instrument doing that. I can get in between the notes, get like the yeah between the notes by doing that. Or then the electronics kind of offer like a whole other, I always think of it kind of like going into banshee mode or something. You can go through some kind of portal and really kind of build a strange other world.

for people to come into, or that can hold the sound of the harp, because the harp is fundamentally a percussion instrument, and when you play the notes they then die away, and there's something beautifully temporary about that, but there's also something incredible when you can catch them and pull them in different ways and distort them and create kind of longer pieces, which I'm very

when you think about the possibilities on the harp, it's really interesting because it's like something that I actively wrestle with myself a lot, because I know that there are always going to be predictable things that I can play that sound nice, and I'm not necessarily interested in nice, and I've accepted that. I'm interested in jaggedy bits and things that are too loud and things that are a little bit scary and things that are all of the feelings. I'm not necessarily interested anymore in being nice background music, you know. That was a good portion of my life, was playing in the corner at events and things, and I feel a lot more precious about what I'm doing now, and I think that's a really beautiful thing. When I think about the limitations of the harp, anything that I thought was a limitation in the past has often become an opportunity, like a creative limitation, for example, like thinking like, oh, it's really complicated to change keys in songs on the pedal harp. Like, I was really fascinated in jazz music, and I did travel to Brazil to do some training in jazz, and I wrote a thesis in my undergrad on jazz harp, and I was utterly obsessed with how people could do this impossible thing, because you, for every sharp and natural note, you have to move your foot pedal, because you've got one pedal for each note of the scale, and three places those pedals could be. And it's a complicated thing to explain it without a diagram or a harp in front of you, but maybe listeners can Google it. All of my thought process was always about, like, how can I do this faster and in more complicated ways, and with moving 2 feet, two pedals with one foot, and this is always going to be the obstacle. And then when I started playing the wire strung harp, you cannot change key. There is no mechanism for that. The string is tuned into what it's tuned into, and it's probably going to change what it's tuned into by going out of tune, but it's not going to allow you to move between keys. And then I suddenly just had this, like, incredible, like, it felt like an emotional breakthrough of just being like, and that's okay. Of, like, giving yourself permission to, like, luxuriate in the notes that you have. And then it's like the creative constraint of what that is becomes this, like, beautiful opportunity to celebrate that sound, rather than always being restless about where you could bring it. And I was really lucky to work on an album that came out last year with Ross Chaney and Gareth Quinn Redmond. And we kind of tapped into this creative constraint idea when making the album. And we formed a band called Throwing Shapes. The album was called Throwing Shapes. And it was an amazing thing to work on, because the wire strung harp is not an instrument that collaborates very well with other people, because I am going to be in one key. I am going to go out of tune. And those things became the key of what the album was. We explored how, in terms of, like, minimalism, taking few notes and doing patterns, almost like a modular synthesizer. So the harp became the modular synthesizer, and, you know, Gareth was doing textural stuff and piano and keys, and then Ross is doing live processing of the harp and doing amazing, like, electronic beats and, like, doing lots of stuff I don't understand, and then live drums as well. But by taking the creative limitations of, like, the entire album is in one key, the harp was going out of tune in the takes, so that became the intentionality of the track. It was like, what happens if we just let the harp go out of tune and we play it really hard and we enjoy those really, like, twangy, deep notes that, like, rattle themselves out of tune, and just kind of, like, unleash that sound rather than

the constant fear of having to contain it. And it was a really beautiful and cathartic experience working on that and just letting the harp be really wild and unhinged in that way. And it felt really bold. And it was really fun to then gig with that set, because when we were actually performing it live, it was like completely unhinged, because the harp shouldn't be played that way. And inevitably, almost in every gig, I would, to my shame, break at least one string, because brass strings don't like being beaten up. But then we would have these spectacular explosions of sound when a string would go out of tune. And there were some moments in live sets where I'd be playing the same note over and over again for a 7-minute track, and the string would be going out of tune, and I'd be watching the string go out of tune as I'm playing, and mid-track I would tune the string up. And it was all a part of the experience of working with that instrument, and it was really exciting. So I'm really proud of that project, and it was great working with the lads on that.

there's like undeniably a new wave of music happening in Ireland that is experimental music coming from a place of traditional music and coming from that anchoring rather than an outward thing of experimental musicians using traditional music. Like, this is traditional musicians working outwards, you know, and that's a lot of other people that you've probably interviewed for this series. And it's a really fascinating process, and I think that it's kind of like our generation's iteration of like just naming themselves and coming to know ourselves in a really complex time where old narratives don't fit us anymore. And we have access to all of these different languages. And I think traditional musicians have always used whatever they can get their hands on, you know, whether it's a harpsichord instead of a harp or a bouzouki or, you know, like people would always play whatever instruments they can get their hands on or whatever they can build, whatever they can find. And like, it makes complete sense to me that now we're seeing musicians using technology because like, it's almost easier to get than an instrument, you know? And like, I know what a privilege it is for me to have a harp in my hands. And it's taken a long time for me, even as someone who had all of the gifts of education on the harp, to find my way to the wire-strung harp. So now it's kind of my job to connect people to that and point them in that direction. Tell them, go get in touch with the Historical Harp Society of Ireland. There's amazing resources there. Go to Cricharan Harp Days. You know, they happen every year and you can try out a harp and start your own harp journey. But it's a part of what we're all doing is making connections for ourselves and for each other to re-authenticate our identities. Because we are a country that has experienced colonization and our stories don't necessarily make sense to us until we live them and enact them. And it's kind of like Roland Barthes' Musica Practica, or, you know, this idea that you have to enact things to understand them. And I always think of like the Stoic philosophy has this principle of akiosis, which I'm probably saying completely wrong. But it's this idea of making things known to you, making things of your household. And like kind of when you come to know something or know someone or become familiar with it, it becomes a part of you and it becomes a part of your community. And I think through traditional music, we have this offering that invites people to become of our households and to become of our culture through enacting performance or through enacting listening, you know, and it's really generous in offering that to people. You don't have to have a degree in it. You don't have to, you know, you don't even have to own a tin whistle. You can just sing along to the chorus of a song. It's a whole alternative politics of generosity and inclusion, which is really radical, and it's entirely decolonial. And it's something that I think is like, in a time that we're all like really struggling to find hope and purpose, it makes complete sense to me that people are connecting to traditional music and that they

are enacting it in their own authentic voices. And long live the pure drop. We need it. And we need to honor it. And engaging in like the reading and the research and the listening and like going out to communities and like, you know, people who have been doing the work and like interviewing and recording our elders and like, you know, engaging with what old Ireland was

forming DIY events, I think, is like the way to realize that you can survive and that there's like a purpose to this. Because if you're standing around waiting for promoters and like thinking about it as some kind of like game of popularity or something, you're removing yourself from the actual conversation, which has been always happening in the corner of the pub at the trad session. You know, like they show up every week to play for themselves and for each other. And, you know, whether or not people are listening, it doesn't matter, because they need to play. And like, we need to play for each other and with each other. So I think in my ideal world, we're all putting on DIY gigs everywhere and it's free and everyone's able to live on UBI and it's a beautiful time of collaboration and solo work where everybody's finding their own authentic voice and everybody has a harp.

I'm Maeve McKenna, and I'm here at Studio 8 today doing some live recordings with Peter Curtin. And I'm going to play a few pieces today on the pedal harp. And I also have with me a board of pedals, extra pedals, electric pedals. So I'm bringing them in, and I've also got a couple of synthesizers with me, and I'm going to be trying to play them all at the same time. The first piece I'm going to play is an improvisation, layering textures to try and capture the sunlight in a kitchen at 8 a.m. in Milltown Melby. And I am then going to move into a song that I found in the collections of Colm O'Loughlane from At the Sign of Three Candles Press. This song kind of found its way to me through Charlotte Milligan Vox and Sheila Larche Cuthbert and her beautiful book. And it's a lullaby that invokes a lot of lovely imagery of birds flying over the mountains. And it's kind of a blessing as well, of a prayer for peace and safety.

I'm going to play now a tune called Paddy Rambles Through the Park, and I learned this from Alton O'Brien, and I'm going to move then into, in my mind, Paddy rambles on through the park and he falls through a bit of a portal to the other world and meets another force. So there are touches of an early kind of medieval hymn to St. Bridget, Felix Hibernium, just a little bit. But for me, it's connected to something a bit deeper of St. Bridget and the goddess Bridget. And then I will move into another space, which is kind of a falling into the sun space, trying to move into the space of the pneumaport, or this fire of the soul.

An improvised piece performed by Maeve McKenna, recorded live in RTE Studio 8 in Dublin. And sound supervision on that session was by Gareth Duffy. And that was the final episode of Tradition in Transition. You can hear the entire series on RTE Listen. 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

0: Well, that sure was one hot summer. 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

0: And there's Daniel Villarreal with Jeff Parker and Anna Butters and Things Can Be Calm.
1: I had a dream. All of my dreams from people who have died all take place in my kitchen for some reason. So I was in the kitchen and it was dark. And there was someone there with me. I knew it was someone I loved. Exchanged. The face wasn't clear. I remember the black hair. And I remember saying, "It is so good to see you. I can't believe it. It's so nice to see you." And then I left the kitchen to go back upstairs. And on the way down in the car, I thought to myself, I wonder if that was Andrew stopping by to say goodbye to me. It was him.

from the album The Weather Up There, that's Jeremy Cunningham featuring Jeff Parker on that track 1985, and before that Tamika Reid, Josh Johnson, Dustin Lorenzi all featuring on the Jeremy Cunningham track Sleep. Mystery Train is here Sunday to Thursday, 7 o'clock until 9. This is Micaiah McCraven, Don Leisure and the Dark House Family, and Suite for Artis Gilmore.

Yeah, I like that. Herbie Mann and Memphis Underground. Before that, Kamasi Washington and a version of Ooh Child. This is Shirley Bassey. It is Shirley. Song by the Durs.

Well, that was actually Lulu. People have argued with me in the past, but that's called Feeling All Right from Lulu. The same Lulu. She was a belter of a singer back in those days. Never lost it.

Well, that was Howard Johnson in Gravity and Natural Woman. Aretha Franklin before that, Rocksteady. This is Roswell Rudd. 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

The great Nina Simone, Dr. Nina Simone to you and me. Sinner Man, Feeling Good before that from Roswell Rudd. And this is Yusuf Lateef. Sea Lion Woman from the complete Yusuf Lateef. 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

Well, that was Yusuf Lateef there. Two from him, The Plum Blossom. And before that, Sea Lion Woman. This is Laternic, Joby, and Tenderlonius. It's called Straight Path, the street ran until 9.

And that's called Musty from Laternic, Joby and Tenderlonious. Before that, from the same album, Straight Path, Laternic with Joby and Tenderlonious. Here's Joby with the Al Dobson Jr. remix of Lahore State of Mind.

than this wind shorter there, and speak no evil. Jowby before that, and Lahori Blues, Blues for Shorter. And prior to that, Lahore State of Mind, the Al Dobson Jr. remix of Jowby's very fine tune. Time for one more track tonight before we go. We're here Sunday to Thursday, 7 o'clock until 9 here on RTE Lyric FM. You can also listen back to the programme anytime you want. From the same album from Wayne Shorter, an album called Speak No Evil. This is called Infant Eyes. Good night all, stay safe, and mind yourselves, and thanks for listening.

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launching us on our river journey tonight. Two in a row, just there, Hoagy Carmichael with Lazy River. And before that again, the voice of Bridie Gallagher with Moonlight on the Shannon. You're very welcome to Vespertine here on RTE Lyric FM. I'm Ellen Cranitch, going to be here till midnight and celebrating World Rivers Day today, a day to celebrate the arteries of the earth, how important they are to all of us on the planet and how beautiful they can be. So all tonight's music inspired by rivers one way or another, whether actual or metaphorical. Here's Talking Heads. This is Take Me to the River.

Take Me to the River there, the great Al Green song version by Talking Heads from their Stop Making Sense album. Well, here is the duo of Talan Singh and Neelaji Kumar. This is from their album Together. This is River.

The band Jiggy there from their album Hypernova. We heard Crossing the Rhine, and before that, River Pulse, music by Nitin Soni featuring Aref Dervish doing beautiful things on tabla. The album is called Migration, and before that, another very fine tabla player, Talvin Singh, with Niladri Kumar from their album Together. There we heard River. Now, back home to the extraordinary fiddle player Tommy Potts. This is the title track from his Liffey Banks.

Well, there's so many beautiful versions of My Lagging Love to choose from, but I settled on that one, The Unthanks, there with the probably one of the most famous and accomplished English brass bands, the Brig House and Rastrick Brass Band, there with My Lagging Love. Before that, Slow Moving Clouds from their album Clormas, we heard Pearl River, and before that again, the Liffey Banks, the amazing, kind of groundbreaking and very individual Tommy Potts there, the title track of that album, his one and only album. Here's music from Volker Bertelmann, a.k.a. Hauschka, and I'm sure many of you have been enjoying his wonderful score to the film Pressure that's out at the moment. Really great film, great performance from Andrew Scott and indeed Brendan Fraser, a really wonderful film, enjoyed it during the week. Volker Bertelmann did a great job on the score. This is he from his album Abandoned City. This is Thames Town.

Two in a row. First up, Volker Bertelmann, a.k.a. Hauschka, from his album The Abandoned City. There we heard Thames Town, and following that, the Ibibio Sound Machine from their album Chopping Mountain. We heard River Don't Rush. Well, here is Cold Rushing River, Carol Nelson and Friends, from the album One Day in Winter.

0: From the album One Day in Winter, there, Carol Nelson and Friends with Cold Rushing River. And Carol, one of the many fine artists that's going to be appearing in Glore on the 3rd of October, that's next Saturday at 8 p.m, celebrating Music Network's 40th birthday, 40 years bringing amazing music around the country. A great lineup of artists of all kinds, from the traditional music world, the jazz world, the classical music world. 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

Celebrating rivers on tonight's Vespertine, it being World Rivers Day. There, Tom Waits from his album Blood Money. We heard Misery is the River of the World. Before that, great take on Johann Strauss's Blue Danube, Blue Window. It's called Guy Klusevschek, Philip Johnston, from their album Tales from the Cryptic. Well, here's one of my favourite musicians, Jun Miyake, from his album Glam Exotica. This is River of Gold.

0: Dare I say it, I prefer that version to the original by Nick Drake, the voice of Andy Bay there. Shades of Bay, the name of the album. There we heard Riverman, and before that, Riverbank. Claude Chaloub, Lebanese violinist and composer from his most recent album, Oremus. We heard Riverbank. Before that, River of Gold, Jun Miyake, from his album Glam Exotica. Now, very much looking forward to a new album from Brian Finnegan, composer and whistle maestro. That's coming out in a couple of weeks' time. But in the meantime, here is a piece by him. It's called If You Are Not Rain, and I'll let Brian explain himself what it's all about.
1: Hello, Ellen and Verspatine listeners. This is Brian Finnegan with my new single, If You Are Not Rain, taken from the album Myama, due out in the autumn. If You Are Not Rain was the last piece of the album's jigsaw. I had the rest in place, and then suddenly one night out of nowhere, this tune dropped. I was curious at the time why it made me feel the way it did when I played it. I was reading A State of Siege by Mahmoud Darwish at the time, and there's a passage contained within If You Are Not Rain. It somehow felt like the words echoed the sense of loss of the tune. Then the tragic news came of the passing of Ethna Vallely. Ethna and Brian founded the Armagh Pipers Club more than 60 years ago, nurtured the gift of music in so many youngsters around Armagh, and Ethna had a motherly wing around me for pretty much most of my young life. So with the news of her untimely death, the truest nature of the tune revealed itself. If You Are Not Rain, dedicated to the beloved, very, very much missed Ethna Vallely.

If You Are Not Rain, new music there from Brian Finnegan. Very much looking forward to the album when it comes out in a couple of weeks. But there, a track inspired by and dedicated to the late, much-loved Ethna Valany, If You Are Not Rain. Here is Gerry O'Byrne and Rosie Shipley. This comes from their album The Bog Bodies and Other Stories. This is the Fergus River Roundelay.

Great version of Joni Mitchell's River there, featuring the voice of Corinne Bailey-Ray. Herbie Hancock, Wayne Shorter also there, from the album River, the Joni Letters. And before that, Jerry O'Byrne and Rosie Shipley. The album was called The Bog Bodies and Other Stories. There we heard Fergus River Roundelay. Here are the voices of Seamus Begley and Chris Stout, joined by Katrina Mackay on harp. This is a beautiful version of Annan Waters.

The father of Japanese environmental ambient music, Hiroshi Yoshimura, there from the album Wet Land. There we heard Singing Stream. And before that, a beautiful version of Annan Waters, the voices of Seamus Begley and Chris Stout, joined by Katrina Mackay on harp. Here's music from Gustavo Santaolalla from his score to the film The Motorcycle Diaries, inspired by the travels of Che Guevara. This is Amazonas.

0: The band Mosaic there, featuring the voice of Andy Irvine and Friends. The album is called Changing Trains. There we heard The Wind Blows Over the Danube. And before that, Amazonas. Music from Gustavo Santaolalla, from his score to the film The Motorcycle Diaries. Celebrating rivers today on the programme, it being World Rivers Day, so all tonight's music inspired by rivers. Ellen at rte.ie if you want to get in touch.
1: 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And don't miss Claudia's Kids Classics, where the little ones get a tune just for them. 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

The voice of Aretha Franklin doing justice to Paul Simon's Bridge Over Troubled Waters, celebrating rivers today on the programme, it being World Rivers Day. Here is my all-time favourite version of Moon River. This is the Radio String Quartet.

Jivan Gasparian on Duduk and Michael Brook from their album Black Rock. There we heard To the River, and before that, Moon River, a gorgeous version of the Henry Mancini tune. The Radio String Quartet Vienna from their album Radio Dream. Here's the voice of Nola Kennedy with Eamon O'Leary from their album Hydra. This is Liffey Side.

Olivia Cheney there, the composer and pianist and vocalist there in her own song, Swimming in the Longest River. The album is called The Longest River. It came out in 2015. Gorgeous album it is too. Before that, the voice of Nuala Kennedy and Eamon O'Leary from their album Hydra. We heard Liffey Side. Here's Sa Ding Ding.

Young Scottish guitarist Anna Massey, very much the go-to guitarist these days in Scotland for traditional music and beyond. The album's called Glad Company. There we heard Spoon River, and before that, Ulster by Chilean River, the voice of Chinese singer Sa Ding Ding from her album Alive. Here are the Henry Girls.

Jan Garbarek and Friends, the album's called Rights. There we heard Where the Rivers Meet, and before that, Down by the River, the Henry Girls, from their album Far Beyond the Stars. Now, here's an album that came out last year, and I really, really love it. It's called Defiant Life, and that's what it is. It's the duo of Vijay Iyer and Wadado Leo Smith, writing about and thinking about inspirational figures through history and events through history, and being defiant and resisting dictatorship and injustice. This is Floating River Requiem for Patrice Lumumba.

Julie London there with Cry Me a River. And before that, another Where Rivers Meet. We had one earlier in the programme from Jan Garbarek. There we heard Fraser Fifield from his album Piebracht with Where Rivers Meet. And before that, Floating River Requiem for Patrice Lumumba, the brilliant Vijay Iyer and Wadada Leo Smith from their very appropriately titled album Defiant Life. To the music of Estonian composer Marilis Valkonen. This is his Udalduz Yogi, The River of Trust, the Collegium Musicale from a collection of new Estonian choral music.

two in a row, starting off with some music by Estonian composer Marilis Valkonen. There we heard River of Trust, the ensemble Collegium Musicale from a collection of new Estonian choral music. And following that, the great voice of Paul Robeson with Old Man River. Going to finish tonight's celebration of rivers, it being World Rivers Day, with this, the voice of Marian Anderson. It never fails to get me, this particular recording made in 1928, the voice of Marian Anderson with Deep River. Till we meet again on the Vespertine airwaves.